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0: Hey, it's Jared from Jared and Katie in the Morning. Join us tomorrow morning around 8 a.m. to find out the grossest thing that Katie's dog, Olive, did in front of her. And this just happened. 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

Carolina's number one hit music station, Bob 93.3. I'm Zach. Katie's dog Olive did something so gross that Katie's still grossed out by what she saw. We're going to find out exactly what Olive did tomorrow morning around 8 a.m. with Jared and Katie in the morning right here on Bob 93.3.

Just in time for Halloween, Pringles has announced a spooky contest called Once You Drop. What it is, it offers you the chance to be buried in a Pringles can urn. And all you got to do is sign their last will and testament at one.

0: you had a few drinks before you went to do the weight check?
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All the hits, Bob 93.3. I'm Zach. Looking for clear skies tonight, down to 66. Sunshine and 88 tomorrow. 67 by Saturday and only 64 on Sunday. I'll take it. I'm ready for that crisp fall air. Leon Thomas on now. 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

0: Hey, it's Jared from Jared and Katie in the Morning. Join us tomorrow morning around 8 a.m. to find out the grossest thing that Katie's dog, Olive, did in front of her. And this just happened. 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

it takes time. I'm coming to get you. Walking a straight line. I need me a breakthrough. The grapevine, sipping the grape juice. Chopping up. 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

0: Hey, it's Jared from Jared and Katie in the Morning. Join us tomorrow morning around 8 a.m. to find out the grossest thing that Katie's dog, Olive, did in front of her, and this just happened. Again, that's tomorrow morning around 8 a.m. on Bob 93.3.
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Walking a straight line, I need me a breakthrough. The grapevine, sipping the grape juice. Chopping up, it's getting harder to face you.

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1: Yeah.
0: And I had this stabbing pain in my foot. I was wearing Hey Dudes.
1: Yeah.
0: Because I'm a baller. And I was like, what did I just step on? I thought like bark went through the, because it happened to me before, like sharp bark went through the shoe. I'm not wearing socks. And I looked down and it's somebody's earring.
1: Ooh.
0: I stepped on their earring and it was in the bottom of my foot.
1: Did you get a tetanus shot?
0: No, I was going, I'm just hoping I die.
1: Okay.
0: I took it and I was like, I think my foot was bleeding. I just kept walking.
2: Maybe this will finish me off.
0: I was like, yeah. If I slowly lay down, kids, we had a good run.
2: Just know Daddy loved you.
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3: Something was given to Jared at a wedding that he was DJing that he doesn't really know what to think about. Like, you don't know how to, you don't know what to do with
2: My initial thought was, this is really smart and a great idea. And then there's a part of me that's like, I don't know if I like this 100%.
3: Okay.
2: And this was the wedding that I DJed that when the reception started, everyone left and there was two people on the dance floor. And then 15 minutes later, the bride was like, you can be done. I was like, sweet. And it was a great wedding. Everyone was great. Yeah. I was like, I asked like four. Are you sure? Like, yeah. The party bus is on the way. No, we're good. I'm like, she's like, I'm not sure what happened. I'm like, okay. And so somebody came around and handed me an envelope ahead of time. I'd already been paid for the thing, for the gig or whatever. And so the envelope, I'm like, oh, a bonus in here.
3: Oh, that's nice. No. Clearly you earned it.
2: Yeah. No, it was, but this is before I even did anything.
3: Oh.
2: I had set up. This was like an hour before the wedding. And to open it, and it's a thank you card, a thank you note, which I'm like, okay, that's nice. But it was like, we want to thank you for how well you DJ tonight and your professionalism. And I was like, oh, that's just getting it so they don't forget.
3: Uh-huh.
2: So I thought, okay, that's kind of smart to have it already done. I would just would have sent it like afterwards.
4: Yeah, you never DJed yet.
3: Yeah, no, they have no idea. No.
4: We're going to take that back. You cleared off the dance floor.
2: I know. It's like, you have that card back? And they like mark out that line or whatever. And so then the more I thought about it, I was like, I don't like because it was not, and I know they're just busy and they're trying to do it, but it's kind of like you're checking it off.
3: Yes. That's how that feels.
2: Okay, good. I'm not alone.
3: I understand your confusion because I like...
2: You love thank you notes.
3: I love a thank you note.
2: Sold me. I used to be against them. Yep. You have sold me on the thank you note.
3: I love a thank you note. I think that they are mandatory in my, like, they just are. They're mandatory. And so I love that part. I love the fact that she seems very organized.
2: She's
3: and
2: very
3: it is
2: organized
3: like,
2: bride,
3: okay,
2: yeah.
3: Don't forget that part. But I don't like the writing or handing it to you before you've even done anything.
2: Right.
3: Because they have no idea what you're going to do. What if you had screwed up the whole thing?
2: Yes, what if I did and I ran out and I kicked the preacher on the ground?
3: What if?
2: Yeah.
3: You know, and
2: like,
3: then
2: thank you for being so professional.
3: Yeah, there was not a thought put into it.
2: It's just like generic. It was handwritten.
3: Yeah, but
2: and
3: it's
2: it,
3: not.
2: And it was like two paragraphs, but it was just generic in the sense that we're assuming you're going to do a good job.
5: Yeah. I like the way he handed it to you.
2: Somebody from the bridal party.
5: Okay.
3: Mm-hmm. Yeah. I just don't.
5: That's pretty common. The bride and groom will have someone handle the thank you notes for the night. But any that I get, it doesn't say, because I'll get them before sometimes or I'll get them during. It doesn't matter.
3: Uh-huh.
5: But they're always like, thank you for being a part of our special day. We really appreciate you being here. It has nothing to do with my performance.
3: When you, you're getting the handwritten note along with like,
5: cash.
3: Your payment. Okay.
5: Like a tip. It's a tip.
3: Yeah.
2: No,
3: I understand the bridal party because that happened for us too. Like we were not handling that.
5: Mm-hmm.
3: We did assign, you know, like our dads were in charge of that for our wedding.
5: Mm-hmm.
3: But the thank you note of being like, you did such an excellent job and you haven't even done it yet.
5: Yeah, I haven't gotten that. I've always gotten a thanks for being a part of today.
2: I would appreciate that more.
4: There
2: was no tip in there, which is fine. But I mean, so I threw it away right away. No, I kept it. But I was just like, interesting.
3: Your tip was you didn't have to finish the wedding.
2: Yeah, that was my tip.
3: Yeah.
4: Ahead of time you're going to push the buttons very well on and you're going to be able to speak on the microphone. We think
2: there's,
4: we could mess it up.
2: I will tell you, weddings, and I had some other DJs text, and I know Matt feels the same. Wedding DJing is way more stressful when you're doing the ceremony.
4: Oh gosh,
3: this is somebody's
5: ceremony's worse.
3: The rest of their lives, you
2: like,
3: know. You,
2: it's and like, it's like, yeah, you're hitting buttons, but it's like you better be on time. You better not buffer. You better not have something weird happen. Mm-hmm. You better not play the wrong song. Mm-hmm. You better cut it off. And in time, it's just like
4: my fear would be when you have to announce a lot of weddings. I don't know if you said you did this. Is when each of the like the wedding party comes in and you have to say the names.
2: Yeah.
4: I can't say the names.
2: Yeah, if it's not like generic, I'm like, what is this name?
3: Mm-hmm.
2: What is this name? Okay, so what do you think about this, Matt? So you're okay with it or like?
5: I'm okay with it. I don't think they should have pre-congratulated you for a job you hadn't done yet.
3: Yeah.
5: I'm all for getting the thank you card early. Like I said, I've had it before, but the thank you card always says, thank you for being a part of our special day.
3: Mm-hmm.
5: We appreciate the time you gave us. It doesn't have anything to do with
3: how well you did.
5: How well I did. It's not a scorecard.
2: Yeah. No. I guess that works, Katie, because you're big on thank you notes, so you're kind of on the same page.
3: Yeah, I love that she did it. I do too. Yeah.
2: Don't say stuff that like just assume this is what's going to happen.
3: Because also I'm like, you're jinxing it.
2: Yeah, I know.
3: Yeah. You did so great. The food was awesome, or whatever. And you have no idea.
2: And like, the food didn't even show up, or you know, something happened, or whatever. Okay, all right. Again, I'm not bashing the bride or anything,
3: just
2: but it was just very different. And I was like, oh,
4: if you want your wedding DJ by Jared, make sure you don't give a thank you note at the end, or you'll get that on
3: beforehand.
4: There.
2: Yeah, I don't. You know, if you want to. I guess my thing with thank you notes, I appreciate them. If I don't get one, I'm not like, oh my gosh. You know what I mean? But I have come to appreciate them because Katie has shown them the value in that.
3: I just think it's a nice thing.
2: When you get one, you're always like, oh, thanks.
3: Yeah. And it's also nice to sit down after and do some reflecting.
2: Right.
3: And then stick it in the mail. You know what I mean? Because
2: right.
3: then, I don't know. That's just how I do.
2: Jason, do you like the thank you notes now?
4: No, unless there's money in it.
2: Yeah, okay, good, perfect.
4: I don't care about the note. I don't even read the cards. I hate cards. I don't want to hear what they say.
3: You are ridiculous.
4: I appreciate
3: I love
4: a text,
3: it.
4: Actually, now. I used to think it stuck out a lot when you write a thank you note.
3: Mm-hmm.
4: But for some reason, I do feel like all of a sudden now, especially at a wedding or something like that, it's very routine, especially on the gift. It's like, thank you so much for coming. We really appreciate, insert gift, the blah, blah, blah. It was really well in our house. All that crap. But if somebody sends me a personal text, they're taking the time all out of the fact saying, hey, that gift was awesome. We're using it, blah, blah, blah. I don't know why.
3: Maybe they should have just put that in their card.
5: They can also copy and paste the text.
3: Yeah,
5: just change the item.
3: Uh-huh.
4: Yeah, it seems like a little bit easier for voice to text to do that.
3: I don't know. There's just certain things I don't like to send via text message.
2: I
3: it
2: see.
3: Feels very impersonal.
4: Yeah, I used to think that. Now, if it's a one-off, like if Katie writes me something separate, it wasn't a whole big event, that's a little different.
3: Mm-hmm.
2: Yeah. Oh yeah, like if something it's not like a wedding or some
4: correct.
2: major,
4: like, so it's like the opposite,
2: a baptism or something. It's like some like because I think you write something nice when someone's dog or when his dog died, you wrote him a nice note.
3: I got him a Christmas ornament.
4: Yeah, you still have it.
3: Mm-hmm. Yep,
4: thank you for that.
3: You're welcome.
4: It makes me sad every Christmas.
3: I know, me too. I have one too, and it makes me sad every, but I'm glad I have it.
0: Get on up. Jared and Katie in the morning on Bob 93.3.

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1: Why AI researchers are turning to smoking.
2: I think there's a profound truth to Pascal saying that every human has a God-shaped hole in their heart. Many of these folks in Silicon Valley who are building this technology have filled that hole with the machine god of AGI. So many AI researchers have started smoking as a way of signaling to other researchers how much they believe in AI.
3: That makes no sense.
2: I believe so much in AI that it's going to cure cancer. So I'm showing you my chips are all in.
0: Ah.
1: You don't have to do the smoking part.
0: You don't have to do that.
1: You don't have to do that part.
4: You don't know when it's going to be developed.
0: You don't.
4: Can definitely do the vape part.
0: Okay. I'm not saying that either. I think that is ridiculous.
1: It is ridiculous.
0: There is one thing about being all in and very passionate and believing 100% in what you're doing, but we know that smoking can't lead to anything good.
1: Right. There's no benefit to it.
0: You're not guaranteed to get cancer, but you're not guaranteed.
1: And then why get it and then hope AI can fix it?
0: Right.
1: Yeah. I guess, if they do really are strongly feel that it will cure cancer, that'd be amazing.
0: I did see that there is a lot of really good news coming from cancer research about cells being able to, like, obviously, when cancer happens, it's that the cells mutate and are not their normal shape or size. But then there's new technology and new research that's saying that they're able to morph those cells either back into the correct shape. I mean, it's like fascinating.
1: Yeah,
0: fascinating.
1: I think the most promising thing about AI, besides destroying us all, probably,
0: right,
1: is on the medical front.
0: Mm-hmm. Sure.
1: Just taking all those data points and just figuring things out, learning quicker.
4: They just showed something on TV about a certain heart can be used with AI, and it's like the technology of it is like tenfold times that they could do before.
0: We just also, and we're going to share this with you tomorrow, got an email from a listener who shared a way that AI is helping him every single day, and it's a way I never even thought about.
1: What? Oh, what? Yeah. It's a tease. Yeah, tune in tomorrow, Jason.
0: Tune in tomorrow. And find out how it helps him.
5: Be prepared to be pestered by Jason the rest of the day.
0: Tune into this show.
1: Jason, one thing you're not going to like about AI. My friend Sal was at the casino recently.
0: Uh-oh.
1: And he said the dealer told him that their casino, Caesars Casinos and other casinos, have AI connected to the dealer tables, and it tells them when to raise the stakes and all the different things.
4: Raise the stakes?
1: Raise the minimums and all that stuff.
5: Mm.
4: Well, yeah, it depends on how many people are in there. I'm sure that's fine.
1: Well, it's just
4: it's a way for them to make more money.
1: Less chance of you winning.
0: Uh-huh.
4: Well, honestly, I'm not going to go into it, but you always want to play the higher-end tables.
1: Sure.
0: I wouldn't know.
1: But they're saying it's connected. It's now computerized. I mean, there's dealers there, but they look down this thing. It's like, okay, raise it.
0: It seems like that would be a way for me to just never walk away with money.
1: Right.
4: No, I mean, they
1: have to have a certain amount. Yeah. They have to, but still.
5: Hey, your odds of winning and losing don't change.
0: Does
5: the minimum bet.
4: No. Yeah, the minimum
5: It's upping
4: bet.
5: Your minimum bet.
4: Yes.
5: Yeah. So if you're playing a $5 table, now it might be 20.
0: Yeah, but here's the thing. It does minimize me because I can't afford to play those higher tables, so I would never play those.
4: Well, you shouldn't play the lower tables because you're
0: not playing any of the tables.
1: Me either.
4: Huh.
1: I mean, I'll bet on a game here and there, but it's like $10.
0: No, I take my money if I want to throw it away, and I drink it. At least I'm getting something for it.
1: At least you know what you're getting.
0: Yes.
1: What if the drinking was like gambling? Like, you're like, here's $20 for this drink, and they're like, you're not getting one this time. I'm like, what?
0: I would never.
1: It's a gamble.
0: I would never. Now, the gamble
1: drinking.
0: Is, am I going to enjoy it? But after a couple, I enjoy them all.
1: And then, like, if you do a parlay, you get like a triple.
0: Nah, I don't like it.
1: And then you're like, oh, I thought I had one.
0: I never do that. I need guaranteed.
1: Yeah, guaranteed is better. But, and that's why it's addicting.
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1: We're getting a flurry of texts last night. We got a flurry of texts last night from Jason Goodman. And pure chaos in his neighborhood. Police were everywhere. People were running through people's yards. And I think, I don't know, some craziness going on. Criminals everywhere in the ghetto that Jason lives in.
0: And Jason was right in the middle of it all.
1: And it was giddy.
2: Yes. Yeah, I sent you videos of some of it.
1: I don't know. I watched him. We watched him. He's like, this is the best thing ever.
0: We're like, something bad's happening.
1: So what happened?
2: Well, I was on my... First of all, I picked up Everly from soccer. And then Everly gets a text, I guess. And she says, Dad, there's somebody that did something really bad running through the neighborhood. I'm like, Everly, okay. What, one of your friends pushed somebody? She goes, no, the police are everywhere in the neighborhood. There's a bunch of cop cars. I'm like, okay. Then I get a group text saying, hey, did you hear something's going on in our neighborhood? Then I was like, huh, what's this all about? Then I get another text. There's police everywhere. I'm like, our neighborhood? I'm like, I can't believe it. I thought, like, what is going on?
0: They said there's no crime here.
3: Yes. I get past the guards.
2: I never seen it. And so I'm like, ooh, this is going to be fun. So apparently we get home and I'm going down the main street. The main street is called County Line Road.
0: Mm-hmm.
2: And I see probably 7 police cars at one house. Not my neighborhood yet. My neighborhood you have to take a right into.
0: Mm-hmm.
2: And I'm like, what is, I just don't understand what's going on. Then I go down the road. There's cops everywhere down the road. I'm like, awesome. I'm like, this is so
1: perfect.
2: Awesome.
1: I need a beer.
0: Uh-huh.
2: So Everly's, what's going on? I'm like, probably nothing. Who knows? I don't want to scare her.
0: Probably
2: right?
0: Nothing.
3: I don't want to scare her now.
1: Now.
2: Right. Well, this is real life.
1: Yeah.
2: And I'm like, okay, this is awesome. So I go home and they said that the original text was, somebody who could be armed and dangerous is running, that did something bad, is running through the neighborhood. They're trying to find him. They're searching for him, which I was like, awesome.
1: So I got my gun.
2: I went home and we entered the house, dropped off Everly in the house with Carol, and I got my gun.
1: And went to a hotel.
2: And went out on patrol.
1: No.
0: You on patrol. Ow.
1: Okay. Now the police feel unsafe.
3: I was a volunteer fireman. I know what I'm doing.
1: My dad has a pharmacy. They're like, that doesn't even make sense.
2: So I went on patrol.
0: Uh-huh.
2: And I'm going up and down the streets. I'm passing by cops. The lights were so bright. I could barely. They had floodlights on everywhere. Those cop cars have floodlights on everywhere. And there's 2 separate sections, 2 neighborhoods connect to my house. So I'm driving all through the neighborhood to see if I can see anything. And I'm getting details because we have a Facebook group that has the neighborhood details. Mm-hmm. And they said that basically there is a crash at another house. A guy purposely, from what I hear, but the story keeps changing. And it looks like it had to be purposely because the house that had all the 7 police cars,
0: mm-hmm.
2: you would have to like stop and take a turn. It wasn't like just an accident. It wasn't like he drew diagonally into this house. Turn and he smashed through the house.
0: Oh,
1: this car? Mm.
2: Yes.
1: Oh my gosh.
2: And apparently there were 2 people in the car. There was 1 girl in the car that may have been injured, uh-huh. and she got caught.
0: Okay.
2: Okay. The other guy ran out of the car and ran into the woods towards the neighborhood.
0: Oh.
2: So they're looking everywhere for this guy. And I don't really know what happened. I don't really know what he did, but originally, it came out that he was armed. He was Ooh. Running around, and there's some door cams that got the guy that was running. So I'm on my cams, and I'm just seeing like the past recording. There's cops all over the place,
0: mm-hmm.
2: all over the place. So I'm on control, and then all of a sudden, the cops started following me. I'm like, uh-oh.
0: Who's this suspect?
3: We need to get back to this guy's bunker.
1: You're driving on Facebook with a loaded gun. When everyone else is in their house.
2: They are. And then I hear the neighbor like rings the doorbell, and I'm like, can I help you? He's like, your garage is still open. I'm like, that's okay. My dog's out there.
1: I want him to come in.
0: Oh, not the dog.
2: Yeah, but
0: what if he
2: looks like an attack dog.
0: Oh.
2: Anyway, so I'm going all over the name. I'm going deep and down. Then I see like somebody that didn't get the message that's walking his dog through the neighborhood like, oh boy,
0: uh-huh.
2: what's going on? It's just some guy walking down the neighborhood. And
3: get in your house, save yourself. I'm on patrol.
1: I'll protect you.
2: So the cops and myself cased the neighborhood.
0: cops and myself.
2: All right. Uh-huh. And that's when Josie sent me the call that came in on there's that scanner call, and the call came in that it was a crash into the house, but then you kind of hear the cops going back and forth. And when I looked up the codes, they were like, at large, could be armed and dangerous, all that stuff. Mm-hmm. So I was just like, again, this is so cool. This is making my night, right?
4: Can I clear this house with you guys?
2: And then all of a sudden, a lot of the cops kind of left.
0: Oh.
2: I'm like, huh, did they catch him? And it's going back on our group Facebook thing saying, they caught him. Oh. Wait a minute, they didn't catch him.
0: Oh, no.
2: No, they're still looking for him. He's at large. Lock your doors, all this stuff. So I noticed there was a lot of other cars in the neighborhood, all undercover cops. So maybe they leave, except for the one house that the guy crashed in. So maybe they leave to make it seem like they left, because there's another kind of a dirt road in between our neighborhoods off the main road. And I see this like SUV go down there, and all of a sudden, boom, this car lights up, floodlights come on everywhere. And I could tell they're searching with the floodlights through the woods. Mm-hmm. I mean, they were just everywhere. So yeah. The SUV, they were black. My car, SUV, black.
0: Oh, so you fit right in, man.
3: Yeah,
0: you fit right in.
3: Hello, brothers.
1: You had a snow car and a patrol car all in one. I didn't even know it.
2: I immediately rushed home, darted into the house, got my flashlight to go searching through the woods.
0: Did you put on your police uniform?
2: I did.
0: No.
4: I don't know if you guys noticed my black car, but we're basically doing the same joke.
1: My car has four wheels. Your car has four wheels.
4: If you guys need to take a dinner break, I can hold it down for a few hours. I'm wearing tennis shoes.
2: So
1: I can run.
4: I can totally chase this guy down.
2: Yeah. Carol and Everly at home are completely terrified. Mm-hmm. They don't know what to do. I'm out and about trying to, you know, also find the guy. And
1: I'm sure that didn't add to their stress or anxiety that dad is gone with a loaded gun.
2: So I couldn't find this guy. I couldn't find the fugitive. God. So I went home and I was just looking at the messages, and it was like, we got him. We didn't get him. We got him. Apparently, they never got the guy.
0: Oh,
1: what? Mm.
2: But, I mean, there's a ton of woods. I mean, there is.
1: Yeah.
2: This guy's through, I can't even, deep, deep woods possibly, uh-huh. You know? And from what I understand, he's still at large.
0: Oh.
2: But a lot of times the cops give up on the looking part, but there's a connection. Like, the girl knows who the guy is.
1: The car, of course. They're going to get him this guy. Seconds, yeah.
0: Of course.
2: But yeah, it was real fun. It was awesome.
4: I'm going to tip Carol off as to what to get you for your birthday next year. Manhunt.
2: What is
0: What's
4: manhunt?
0: A manhunt. Oh.
4: Like an actual stage a manhunt. Let Jason go hunt somebody.
1: Experience.
0: Yeah.
4: I think this would, like, this is clearly the most excited Jason's been in years.
0: Yes.
1: That's when you know you're in a wealthier neighborhood when something like this is exciting.
0: Yeah.
1: Every other neighborhood, you're like, oh, no.
0: Oh, no.
1: His the whole neighborhood. Like, yes.
2: Yeah. The neighborhood was terrified.
1: We get to see crime.
4: My neighborhood, it's like cops again.
1: Yeah. Another domestic disturbance.
2: The interesting thing is there is a whole debate on the Facebook group to hire 24-hour security. Like, you can hire patrols that are 24 hours. They keep coming through the neighborhood. Right. They go through other neighborhoods, and they just to circle around the neighborhood.
0: Okay. Mm-hmm.
1: Just sounds like an overreaction.
0: It does.
1: It's a rich person overreaction.
4: Yeah, Jason lives there. We're good.
1: Yeah. You're like, excuse me.
4: We've got this handled.
1: I did this for free tonight?
4: If you guys want to pay me, I'll handle it.
0: Like, the first time in how many years since you've been living there, and you guys are like, oh, that's it.
1: Yeah.
0: We need patrol.
1: The one time something
2: besides
1: happened.
2: Besides when my alarm went off, and the back door was open, and they had a bunch of police that I had the video for.
1: Oh, yeah, yeah.
2: From
1: yeah.
2: all the cameras with their guns out in my house, but I caused that.
0: Mm-hmm.
2: Never.
0: Yeah, never.
1: Mm-hmm. I mean, I'm not against, you know, if you want to feel safe, but it just seems like they wrecked on the outside of the neighborhood and ran into your neighborhood.
2: Yeah, I know.
1: Like, okay, now we got to have 24-hour patrol.
2: That's the only downside. The only downside is, I mean, crime can happen anywhere.
1: Yeah, of course.
2: The only downside is, the only reason why they were in my neighborhood is from the house off the neighborhood.
0: Right.
2: And it was like, it's like we kind of got the aftermath. The only reason why the cops and the guys here is because they ran into the neighborhood.
0: You had the woods.
2: It wasn't like
1: poor to rich. Yeah.
2: Mm-hmm. And that was it. I saw the guy on a Ring cam that somebody posted.
1: Oh, really?
2: Yeah.
1: Oh, yeah. You sent that.
0: Yeah.
1: We saw that. Yeah.
2: No, I didn't. Did I send the guy?
1: You sent somebody. You sent. I saw a Ring cam
0: with the cops in his yard.
1: Oh, the cops.
2: Oh, no, that was my Ring cam. That was one of my outside cameras.
4: That's camera six.
1: He's like his command center. Turn to camera six. Change the angle.
0: My favorite line is this. Jason goes, I couldn't find him, so I just went home.
1: I'm off shift. My shift ended. It's time to go watch football.
4: You boys clock in. I'm going to clock out.
1: Yeah.

0: Bob 93.3 and Jared and Katie in the morning.
1: Joining us in studio for local talent, we've got David Grogan performing Sweet Child of Mine by Guns N' Roses.
0: Well, whenever you're ready, you can go ahead, David.
2: All right.

0: All right. Excellent. What grade do you give David? A, B, C, D, or F? We'd love your feedback right now.
1: David, I give you an A. I thought your voice was awesome. I think that was the perfect song choice for you because it sounded so similar to me. I really enjoyed it. Your guitar playing
2: similar
1: was
2: to you.
1: No, not to me, but voices sounded similar.
2: Oh, like, I'm like what?
1: To the song, to the original.
2: I know you've been doing shower songs, but I was like,
0: you're getting cocky now.
1: sweet gentleman. It's the same, exact same. No, I think you sounded very similar to the song, to the original song, and I really enjoyed it. Your guitar playing was awesome. A is what I give you.
0: Jason Goodman?
3: I have two grades. The first grade is going to be an A compared to how Axl Rose sounds now. Axl Rose sounds terrible now, and he could definitely fill in for Axl Rose in concert. Overall, I'm going to give him a B+. I thought on a couple of the high parts it was a little squirrely, but that song is definitely hard to sing, and overall he sounded right on key.
0: Yeah, I would say I didn't expect when your talking voice to your singing voice. Mm-hmm. I was like, oh, he went. I mean, he's okay. That's he's going for it, which I really appreciate. I say guitar playing A because there was a little pitchy stuff at one or two points of a very difficult song. I'd probably give that more of a C+. Overall, a B. Matt, what grade do you give?
4: I will go with a C. I really enjoyed the guitar. Did not care for the vocals at all. Like it felt gimmicky.
0: Okay.
1: I don't know how you can say that to somebody who served our country, but all right.
4: Yeah, I think he can take it. He's tough.
0: I think he hates America is what I'm hearing, Matt. Okay. Anti-American. Let's go to Cody. Cody, what'd you hear? What grade do you give?
5: I give the man an A. Mainly, his guitar playing was really good, but his

0: sounded worse than karaoke.
1: Okay. Hmm.
2: Okay.
1: Joe, can I guess that you're from New England?
3: Whatever, Joe.
0: I'm not from New England. I'm from New York. We're a little better.
4: Oh, he's got something for everyone.
1: Is New York not considered New England?
2: No. Not at all.
1: In my mind, I'm thinking New York when I said it.
4: Just north.
1: What part of New York?
0: I'm from Queens.
1: Yeah.
2: Are you still in Queens?
1: Are you calling from Queens? Queens.
0: Is that about right?
1: Meep, meep. Yeah. All opinions are welcome, Joe. How long you been down here, Joe?
0: I've been here 13 years. I'm in AML, actually. I'm a truck driver. I love listening to you.
1: Oh, can we hear the horn? Are you driving your truck now or no?
0: No, I'm actually off today. I'm at the gas station.
1: Oh, okay. Oh. All right. Well, Joe, thank you for listening. Appreciate it. Mm. Let's go to Evan. Evan, what grade do you give for local talent?
5: I give my local talent an A+. And I just wanted to say shout out to Hornytown. I myself am also a volunteer there. That is quite the coincidence.
2: Fire department?
5: Yes, sir.
1: Whee! Well, I appreciate you doing that.
2: Yeah, police, fire. Awesome.
1: And let's go to David. David, what grade do you give?
6: I give a C. I wasn't sure if he was in the shower or in the studio today.
1: Okay.
4: Wow.
1: All right.
4: Okay.
1: This is a mixed bag. I don't know what the computer system might break by going through this. I don't know.
7: Computing final grade. Final grade is a B.
2: I think
7: grade is a C.
1: I don't know.
4: Wait, I mean, what? Play ball. I'm not sure.
1: The BC range. I think B minus.
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6: 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She wants the dating app to reimburse her for being stood up. 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
7: I could be.

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1: Should dating apps reimburse people for getting stood up on dates? One lady thinks so after wasting $100 waiting for her date to show up with an Uber and other things. Here she is.
2: Well, guys, this might be a first. I might be getting stood up. 9:30. He called me at 9:07. He was like, oh, I'm a block away. Clearly was lying. Oh, and the fact that I ordered a shrimp cocktail and a drink, and now I'm going to have to pay for that myself. For nothing. For me to sit here.
3: Oh, my God, you guys. I just tried to call him to let him know, like, hey, I'm leaving. It went straight to voicemail. Mm-hmm. Wow,
2: I just got stood up, you guys. I need a break. I need a break from dating. It's too much. My heart can't handle it.
1: And don't think it's uncommon.
0: No.
1: I mean, I've never been stood up where I sat there at the date. I'm like, are they going to show up? But I've been, because of my anxious attachments, I always check in ahead of time.
0: So did this girl.
1: No, yeah. So yeah, she did. Too. But I'll check in before I go. And I've had people like, I can't wait to see you tonight.
0: Mm-hmm.
1: And it's, let's say the date's at 6:30. This is at 4:30. I'm like, all right, cool. And then they're in, you know, recap where we're, you know, where we're meeting, all that stuff. And then text like, all right, I'm about to leave. No response. You call, and sometimes it goes straight to voicemail. You're like, what? And you never hear from them again.
0: That's so weird.
4: Do you think it's because when they, right before they go on a date, they do a deep dive and investigate you possibly, yeah, and they're like, ooh, maybe not.
0: Well, I think that's our worst fear. I think that's what
1: maybe.
0: Whether or not that's what they're doing, in my mind, that's what they're doing.
1: Yeah. Yeah. I think in my mind, I always think they're lost. No, I think something's off with this person, because the people that have done it, they've like totally disappear and they show back up later on Facebook or Instagram.
0: Engaged
1: or with a boyfriend. Right. So like maybe they broke up, got on a dating app and like, you know, and then
0: I'm going.
1: And then they're like, oh, no, never mind.
0: Mm-hmm.
1: But I know it's happened. I mean, Squid and other, every guy I know this dating, whether they're in 20s, 30s, 40s, 50s or whatever, they say it happens way too much. Flakiness. A lot of flakiness.
0: Yeah, I think it definitely happens to women, too, where
1: yes,
0: dudes just fall off the face of the earth.
1: Yeah.
4: I would say more women do it.
0: Yeah. I have no idea.
1: Oh, well, I've talked to some women, and they're like, yeah, this guy canceled one time. I mean, he was throwing up a lot. And then he begged me to go out the next night. I'm like, okay.
0: Yeah.
1: So it wasn't like he disappeared.
0: Uh-huh.
1: I mean, obviously, this guy disappeared, from this lady that we played from TikTok. So it does happen, but I just think there's a flakiness. I don't know, people get nervous. Also, the women also have 10,000 options in their pocket. So maybe they're just like,
0: but then what's the point of even writing,
1: I'm
0: so excited to see you in 2 hours, and then you have no intention of...
1: Don't know.
0: I don't get it.
4: When you say you're reimbursed, do you think, are you saying that the dating app should reimburse what you spent on the dinner or whatever you took, the Uber or the dinner or the drinks you had waiting? Or do you think the dating app should reimburse spending the money to be on the dating app?
1: She was saying reimburse for the date, which I think, I mean, she's mad.
0: Mm-hmm.
1: That's stupid. Because, I mean, you can, how are you going to track all that and all this stuff? But,
4: well, you can have receipts.
1: I know, but how are you, but you can like game the system. Like,
0: no, sure.
1: Oh, I didn't show up again. I spent $500, you know, and
0: are most dating apps free?
1: Yes.
0: Okay.
1: Initially, unless you want to swipe more.
0: If you are paying for a dating app, mm-hmm, I'm more likely to say that you could be reimbursed.
1: Yeah.
0: Because like,
4: for what? The dating app?
0: For
4: or the
0: date. For the date.
4: The meals?
0: Yeah, sure. You went there
4: no,
0: you with the intention
4: no, no.
0: Because then I would assume that if you're paying for it, I think that you are more serious about dating.
1: Yeah.
0: I really feel
1: I think
0: that
1: some
0: way.
1: Of that.
4: I don't think they would be in business.
1: No, they wouldn't be
0: they
1: in business.
0: They probably wouldn't.
1: Maybe they can like reimburse you for a month or something.
0: Something like that. But I don't know.
1: Yeah.
0: But
4: then
0: if
4: you
0: you're
4: have to have evidence
0: free,
4: that they didn't show up.
0: Oh, yeah.
1: Or maybe ding the other person's account. Like you got two.
0: Like a rating.
1: A rating.
0: Mm-hmm. Like you would do with Uber.
1: Yes.
0: Because, you know, everybody wants your Uber score to be high and you get real angry if it's not.
1: Yeah, you should have a dating score.
0: I don't know why you don't.
1: Yeah, because.
0: Especially if you're paying for the sites.
4: That's a good option, a dating mm-hmm. score. They also have a new one. I forgot what Revan or something is called, where now people, and I don't know who would want to do this. Maybe it's the other daters. They see and judge and pick your date for you.
1: Oh, you can make like your matches public and uh-huh. they can vote like
0: yes.
4: yeah.
1: who you should go out with.
0: Mm. I like that option.
1: Yeah.
0: I mean, I know we would know nothing about them if
1: no.
0: they were truly strangers.
1: And we
0: strangers,
1: do it based on
0: know.
1: Looks only. Mm-hmm. No one's reading it. Like,
0: I like the rating idea, but there would have to be like some very strict guidelines for it because people will just go like if it's he's a creep or whatever.
1: Yeah.
0: That's for your free sites.
1: Or like you went on a date and you want to go on another date with a guy or girl, mm-hmm. and they don't want to go out with you, and you just bash them on there.
0: Right, and that's not fair.
1: So that's
4: well,
1: that's
4: maybe
1: a
4: they have
1: one.
4: A certain amount of time after, like within that, within a few hours to rate them.
1: Maybe mm-hmm. so, yeah, of the first, yeah, kind of like Uber. Like you don't have, you know,
4: well, I think
1: in
4: you
1: perpetuity.
4: Do.
1: Can you just go back and rate a month later?
4: Yeah, I've been. There's been times where we've gotten completely out of control at the bar, and we take an Uber home, and then the next day I wake up and it's like a little another alert that says, "Would you like to?" Tip Raphael,
0: yes. uh-huh.
4: and how would you rate them? So then I'm like, ooh, I forgot to tip him. I feel bad. So then I tip him right then and there.
0: Mm-hmm. Yeah. And then you could do your rating. But it would have to be like questions that the dating site asks you,
1: right.
0: as opposed to just being able to openly bash.
1: Well, I mean, they've had to change that just for like Netflix ratings. Remember mm-hmm. before it had a different rating system. And then if like, let's say somebody like Amy Schumer got like political one time.
0: Mm-hmm.
1: And before it was like, as soon as it was out day one, it was impossible for people to have already watched it. And it was all like negative. And so they just did like thumbs up, thumbs down. But before it used to be like a number, it was some different rating system. But people, and people can do that on Amazon. They can do all this stuff. Yeah, like
4: I don't like the, especially like Google reviews. Typically, I think it's like 80% of people will only do the rating if they had a negative experience.
1: Right.
4: They're so mad they go to it.
0: Mm-hmm.
4: Most people aren't proactive when they had a good meal. They don't even think about it.
0: It's true.
1: Plus, you had a good date with somebody. You don't want to tell other people how great they are because you wouldn't want them to be with you.
0: Well, I don't think you would. It would have to be after the, you know,
1: yeah.
0: when you've decided you don't want to see each other anymore.
1: Right. Yeah. It's tricky. But yeah, you know, if you know, people are getting babysitters and babysitters are $20
0: yeah, sure.
1: an hour. And it's, you know, it's, and mm-hmm. if you have kids, there's a lot of arranging. And so, like, if you agree to go on a date, go on the date.
0: Go on the date.
1: Like, you know, unless something crazy happens. But then, you know, then, yeah. So, I get this lady's frustration.
0: Mm-hmm.
1: It can be very frustrating to like make all these plans and then you're one Friday every, you get two Fridays a month to maybe do something and then it's ruined because somebody's flaky.
0: But I would go out and just order that shrimp cocktail for myself. Take myself out on a date at that point. Be like, well, I'm dressed and I have a babysitter. Might as well.
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1: Should dating apps reimburse people for getting stood up on dates? Well, and then the women on a first date, they're not paying. So they're like, I think that's more like, oh my gosh, I was planning on a free meal.
0: Oh.
2: And there are women that admit
1: that's why
2: to
1: she's
2: doing
1: mad.
2: That.
0: Yeah.
2: There are, there's women that admit that they only go on dates just to get the free meal. Which is, I don't like that because it's already awkward. And it's like, I don't like eating in front of people, even like if it's like a job interview or you're meeting up with somebody. Eating, like with Jonathan from Summit.
0: When I met your pastor.
2: Yeah, I met up with him and I just felt awkward eating. Like, when am I going to speak? Is my mouth going to be full? How am I eating? You know, I'm trying to talk to him.
0: Yeah,
2: it's
0: going to
2: be
0: difficult.
2: Silent, you know, because when you're eating, sometimes it's silent too.
0: That's why coffee dates are pretty good. You just have to sip.
2: Oh, the new thing is breakfast.
1: Breakfast dates.
2: Horrible idea.
1: That's when you're really not interested.
2: That's horrible
1: I'll
2: idea.
1: I'll meet you for a muffin.
0: Meet you for coffee. Just for coffee.
1: Like, you can't even get a lunch date. That's when you know it's bad.
2: But it's a trend though.
0: It is. Yeah. And the only
1: people
0: reason
1: are busy, though.
0: I like it is because then it starts your day. You can meet for coffee. And then if you want to hang out, you can continue hanging out. And if you don't, you're like, oop, gotta go.
1: Yeah, one time I did have a lunch date that turned into a date that night.
0: See?
1: Yeah.
0: That's why I also like lunch.
1: And they're like, you want to hang out?
0: I only got an hour.
1: Yeah, we had like
2: the problem with breakfast dates is you can't get them drunk. And that's a
0: you can
2: big,
0: have mimosas.
2: You can, but it's not like when you're out at night, usually that's when you're like drinking. And if it's going well, you drink harder. And then it's like, hey, you want to come back?
0: But mimosas can lead to more mimosas to then going out to the bars in the afternoon. And then
1: are people doing these breakfast dates on a Saturday? Are they? I was assuming it was like during the week or something.
0: Well, I assumed on Saturday.
1: Saturday morning. Oh, my gosh. It's so busy Saturdays.
0: We would never be able to do a
1: date. But yeah, with our job, like meet me at 3 a.m. They're like, okay, you're a creep. I'm like, I'm not. I mean, that's before when I have breakfast. So, Jason, you have to actually rely on your personality instead of alcohol.
0: Imagine that.
2: Well, I just even think for the dater, like, you know, themselves, alcohol definitely cuts the edge. And I think not all these dates for the breakfast is mostly coffee. It's not alcohol. They're talking about coffee because it's cheaper and the expense is way down. And then it's a different type of setting. I just think that alcohol is very important when you go on a date.
0: Matt, you know what I was just thinking about?
1: No mistakes are ever made.
0: Ever. No bad ideas. No decisions. None. You went on your first date with Hannah to Sir Pizza.
3: Yep.
0: Were you guys drinking?
3: No.
0: They don't serve alcohol there.
3: No.
0: Wow, you went sober.
3: Yeah.
0: Mm-hmm. Huh.
3: Mm-hmm. She had plans that night, so we had an early dinner.
0: Well, I could never.
3: Yeah.
1: Really?
0: I mean, I could.
2: You want wine.
0: I could, but I want wine.
3: I'm also, I wasn't trying to spend a ton of money on alcohol for somebody who I didn't know if it was going to go anywhere.
1: That's a very good point.
3: It's ridiculous.
1: That's a very good point. I mean, I remember dating for the first time after Kelly, and it's the first time ever I went on dates and bought, like, people, I just bought whatever they got.
0: Yeah.
1: You know what I mean? For dinner. And it was Anna, but we went out and she got like 3 Moscow mules. And I'm like, so in my mind, I'm
0: like $11 a pop.
1: I didn't know what they were. I was like, Moscow, what are you like, a communist? Like, what's going on here?
0: They are delicious.
1: She said a mule. I'm like, what is she ordering? I thought it was like appetizer. I didn't know what, at that time, I had no idea what she was talking about. And then I saw, you know, it came in the little brass thing. And then I was like, okay. She's like, I have another one. Every time they came back, she's like, I have another one. I'm like, I must be really ugly or whatever. And so
0: trying to be cross-eyed at the end of the night.
1: Yes. In my mind, I thought, okay, $50 with a tip for dinner.
0: That's what the drink was.
1: We went to Wicked Taco and we were going to do the axe throwing.
0: Oh, yeah.
1: Yeah, it's out of business now, sad. But then it got too late, not axe throwing. And then the bill's like $90. Mm-hmm. And I'm like, oh my god.
0: 50 probably really was the 3 Moscow mules.
2: Yeah.
1: 50 of it was, yeah. And I was like, and so eventually that got cut down where I'm like, I can't be, that's outrageous. Mm-hmm. You spend $100 for dinner every time you go out.
0: That's why you probably should do like a wine tasting or something, which is what
2: cool.
0: we did. But yeah, that's what we did.
2: A date at a winery? That would be great.
0: Well, that's what Ben and I did. We did a wine tasting.
1: That's your first
0: date?
1: Like, oh, yeah, that's right.
0: I was
1: yeah.
0: at 16, 18.
1: Oh, that's
0: Midtown.
1: Right.
0: Yeah, it was a wine tasting. The problem is that we talked the entire time, and then we didn't drink the wine. I had like 2 sips.
1: Ruined your buzz.
0: Pretty much.
2: Well, I'm
0: didn't even
2: surprised.
0: Have one.
1: That means you liked him for him, though.
0: I know.
2: That's better than eating, though, where it becomes silent, because you could just like have a few sips and then talk right away.
0: Mm-hmm.
1: Yeah.
0: Yeah, there was no eating, just like talking and sipping
2: that's
0: wine,
2: cool.
0: and it was great.
1: Well, then
0: and cheaper.
1: I've been
0: cheaper
1: in
0: too.
1: Situations where you're talking to somebody, and they're like, hey, you know, hey, we should do like a, I'm just being honest. This was somebody before we ever met. Like, we could like do a spa day at Grandover. I'm like,
2: no.
0: What? What the hell kind of...
1: I'm like, I don't know what you're used to. And then I found out what she was used to, and it was okay. Rich dudes. I'm like,
0: I don't care.
1: I don't know you.
0: I don't care how rich. Well, that to me doesn't even make any sense.
1: And I'm not rich.
0: That doesn't even make sense. A spa day?
1: A spa day?
0: Don't talk to me in the spa.
2: Yeah.
0: Do not talk to me in the spa.
1: It's like... That's a gift I give for like Valentine's Day, maybe.
0: Yes.
1: Or anniversary gift.
0: When I know that I love you.
1: Like, no, I'm not going to spend. I just looked up just to be like, how outrageous it was. I'm like,
0: yeah.
1: That's like $700 for both. It was outrageous. I'm like, what?
0: That's, I mean, you know, for. Out of touch on so many different levels.
1: And I was like, I'm good.
0: Spa day, please.
1: I'm a wicked taco first date.
0: Yes.
1: I'm a like.
0: An activity or something.
1: I've been on a first date.
0: Yeah.
1: Although with the barcade and, I mean, they could get a little pricey. No. No. But, you know, there's options to do fun things.
2: So yeah, there's like, a lot of distraction there. Yeah, it was a good first date. Because, like you just said, Jared, it's like, it's not like it's a silent sit down dinner where you don't have anything to say. It's just very silent. There's games, and you can even say, "Hey, let's go play this game."
1: Well, and I've done that. Yeah. I've done that where they're like, oh, "I could beat you in basketball," and I'm like, "Probably." But anyway, we so it's kind of fun. But
0: something to do is way better than not.
1: But I also know dudes on a first date, they'll go whatever the most expensive restaurant you can think of. That's where they go.
0: Well, that's fine.
1: I think, but you're setting the precedent. Like,
0: but you're still eating. Like, I think you want to impress, but you're still eating a meal. It's not. I am like thrown off by this spa day recommendation.
1: I was shocked. This recently happened. I was like, "Are you joking?" And then I was like, "I'm good," and no thanks in general. But I've had people. They're like, "Oh yeah, I went on a first date with this guy, and it was we went to Ruth's Chris, and he spent $700 on dinner." I'm like, "Okay," and then they're gone in 2 seconds, and then they're like, "Let's go on a trip the next week." It's just so crazy out there. It's crazy, Katie. Be glad. I know you're glad you're married, but. You're married too.
2: Well, I mean, everything you hear, it's not just you, Jared.
1: It's terrible.
2: Hear it all the time. Everybody complains of how horrible it is to date.
1: Yeah.
2: And you are definitely, for the most part, you're going to have to use the dating app. Because nowadays, people are a little weird when you come up to them, let's say in a grocery store. They don't know why. It's awkward to them, especially when they're just born into now dating apps. And they get, that's the thing you have to do.
0: I think
1: the apps have ruined it.
0: No, I think also we're just really good at complaining about whatever it is our options are.
2: That is
0: because
2: true.
0: Back in the day when I was dating, I go out all the time. It is really hard to like meet people out because you see the same people over and over and over. Now we have dating apps and it's like, oh, this is what's happening. We just complain about whatever it is.
1: No, I think it's part of it, but I don't think people be complaining if they're having a good result.
0: But they would be complaining about it no matter what it is.
1: Yeah, I think maybe dating's always been hard.
0: Yeah, dating has always been hard.
1: But now it's the opposite, the illusion of tons of options.
0: It's
1: before, it's like, I can't find anybody, and now there's 1,000 options.
0: That's my point.
1: Either way, yeah.
0: That's my point. We're going to complain no matter what.
1: Yeah, that's true.
2: Well, I think a lot of times some of the best dates that are set up through friends.
1: Yeah.
2: A lot of times that happens.
0: Because people know you, they feel like maybe you'd be a good match.
2: Yeah.
1: And that's even in
2: but when women do it, it's got awful because they're like,
1: oh, they're sweet.
2: Yeah,
1: forget, oh, God.
2: It's
1: here
2: like,
1: we go.
2: What do they look like? Oh, she's pretty. And she shows up. I'm like, that's your definition of pretty? I mean, look at Katie.
0: That is rude.
2: Katie does that. It's like, yeah, this girl would be. I'm like, what guy would possibly want?
0: Okay, first of all, I don't recommend.
3: When has Katie set you up with anybody?
0: Never,
2: not me,
0: ever,
2: but she's
1: there's
2: pointed
1: times
2: out. Yeah.
1: Where Katie's
0: ever.
1: Like, this girl's really pretty. And we look at her like, ooh.
0: Never
1: not your
0: one
1: friends.
0: Of my friends.
1: No, your friends are pretty.
0: Never anybody that y'all know.
1: Someone you're talking about. You like, she's really pretty.
2: Yeah, and then, you'll be on the computer and you're like, oh, look at this girl.
0: Because
2: she's
0: you guys
2: pretty.
0: Are looking at their faces.
1: No, then you look at them and you're
2: sorry, that's what you do in life. You look at the faces.
0: No, I said you're not looking at their faces.
2: Okay, regardless, you want a face, you want a boob, you want a butt.
3: I prefer two boobs. Yeah, I'd like to be on the record for
1: I want
3: two.
1: Both. I want both butts.
3: A boob.
1: I want both cheeks.
0: You want a boob, you
3: I
0: want
3: prefer
0: a butt.
3: Bonkers, not bonker.
1: I want a bonker. Sometimes you want a bonker, you want a butt. What do you want from me?
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1: Time for Jared and Katie's pop quiz. We love the game. There's five pop culture questions, 60 seconds on the clock. You get more right than Katie, do win $100 on the year. Katie has 175 wins against only four losses. Matt, who's playing today?
2: We've got Chris. She played a semester of college hoops.
1: Where'd you play?
3: I played at Lewisburg College.
1: Lewisburg?
3: Yeah.
1: Outside of Raleigh?
3: Yes. It's closer to, like, Rocky Mount area.
1: Oh, okay. Yeah, I had a guy, one of my friends before I went to law school, went to Lewisburg, I think, junior college or something at one point. Anyway, that's really, what position did you play?
3: I was one of the point guards.
1: Are you better than, like, all your boyfriends or your husband?
3: I mean, I would say yes, in my opinion. But, like, I'm not in a relationship right now, so I can't necessarily answer that question.
1: Oh, okay. All right. I'm just saying, if you play college ball, you're probably pretty freaking good. All right. Do you have any questions about the game?
3: I do not.
1: If you get stuck, you can pass. If there's time remaining, go back to the ones you passed on. Here we go. Question number one is multiple choice. This actor said he was an idiot for doing his own stunts that led to 9 back surgeries. Is it Sylvester Stallone, Arnold Schwarzenegger, or Tom Cruise?
3: Cruise?
1: Incorrect. True or false? Diddy's head injury in prison was from a fight with another inmate.
3: False.
1: That's correct. This female country singer has fans scream at her concerts if they miss their ex, but follows it up with, but don't call them.
3: Pat.
1: Michael Douglas had a split from his famous partner in 2013 actually helped them to come back together stronger. Who's his famous partner?
3: Oh, my gosh. Pass. What, I'm blanking.
1: What movie franchise is this from?
4: Ask any racer, any real racer. It don't matter if you win by an inch or a mile. Winning's winning.
1: What movie franchise is that?
3: I know that actor. Oh, my God. What movie? Okay, go back to the other question real quick.
1: This female country singer has fans scream at her concerts if they miss their ex, but follows up with, but don't call them. Oh, time is up.
2: Did you get one?
1: One, hey.
2: Oh, no.
1: Point guard, you know, on, you know, when you're drawing out the plays there, one. You know, that's the only correlation I can make, Matt.
2: Did that on purpose.
1: Pretty loose correlation, but 1, 2, 3, 4, 5. All right, Katie, you're taking on Chris. She played a semester of college basketball.
0: Oh, nice.
1: Yep.
0: Okay.
1: And she got a total of one.
0: One. Count them. One.
1: One. Matt, your prediction for Katie?
2: I think we might get a 5 today.
0: Oh,
1: dang.
0: Oh,
1: wow. Dang, boy. Dang. Right, here we go. Question number one is multiple choice. This actor said he was an idiot for doing his own stunts that led to 9 back surgeries. Was that Sylvester Stallone, Arnold Schwarzenegger, or Tom Cruise?
0: I'm going Sylvester Stallone.
1: Correct. True or false? Diddy's head injury in prison was from a fight with another inmate.
0: False.
1: Yes. This female country singer has fans scream at their concerts or her concerts if they miss their ex, but follows it up with, but don't call them.
0: Oh, Megan Maroney says that.
1: Yes. Michael Douglas had a split from this famous partner in 2013 actually helped them come back together stronger. Who's his famous partner?
0: Well, say the first one.
1: Michael Douglas.
0: Oh, Catherine Zeta-Jones.
1: Yes. And for all 5, what movie franchise is this from?
4: Ask any racer, any real racer. It don't matter if you win by an inch or a mile. Winning's winning.
0: Fast and the Furious?
1: Yes! All 5.
0: Thank God you didn't make me say what number.
1: I would not. There's no way of knowing.
0: 50?
1: No, yeah. I think it was like 61, I think. Yeah, it was one of the earlier ones. But
0: okay.
1: So many. I would never know. All right, let's recap the questions. Katie won 5-1.
0: Matt, shout out.
1: Got
0: I did
1: you.
0: Not. I was not feeling confident about the. I thought it was maybe Halloween movie, and I was like, oh boy.
2: I figured you would know Vin Diesel, and your default would be Fast and Furious.
0: Yes, that is true.
5: Mine was Days of Thunder, but that was wrong.
0: That's what you thought it was.
5: Well, I just didn't know any other racing movies.
0: It's the only one I know is Fast and the Furious.
1: Yeah, yeah.
0: That's it.
1: Days of Thunder is a good one. Are they doing a remake of that?
5: Yeah,
2: they are.
0: Yes.
1: He's like, oh, we gotta get away from this whole Digger movie.
0: Digger,
1: He's losing $250 million.
5: Tom Cruise's ex-wife in Days of Thunder.
1: Nicole Kidman, I think so,
0: maybe not.
1: Was she not? I don't know.
5: I thought I read something about how she is not going to be in the movie because of the past relationship, but I may be wrong.
1: I know she was in a series of like Eyes Wide Shut. She was in some movie in like Ireland.
0: I saw Eyes Wide Shut in the theater, and I was like, oh my God, this is a softcore. Yes.
1: It was naughty.
0: But also, I was like, am I allowed to be in here?
1: I think Am I an adult?
0: I can't remember when it came out.
1: Yeah.
0: I think I was still in high school.
1: Wow.
0: Yeah. So. Nicole Kidman was in Days of Thunder. Who's the one that I'm thinking of?
2: Kelly McGillis?
0: Yeah.
2: That was Top Gun.
0: That's Top Gun.
2: Yeah. She was not invited back for Maverick.
1: No, she was not.
5: Apparently, Tom Cruise wouldn't have done Days of Thunder if Nicole Kidman was recast.
1: Whoa.
0: What?
1: Oh, recast? So that means he wants her in it.
0: If she was.
1: If she wasn't recast. They didn't recast her role. I got you. I thought you meant like she wasn't recast in the movie.
0: Yeah.
1: I got you.
0: Okay.
1: All right. And then there's some movie they did where I just remember the promo. They're like riding horses in Ireland. They did like three straight movies together. Tom Cruise and Nicole Kidman.
0: Yeah, that one sounds familiar,
1: Days
0: too.
1: Days of Thunder, Eyes Wide Shut, and then it was like, hey, we're on horses in Ireland. I don't know which one they met
0: on. I'll figure that one.
1: Okay. But yeah, this actor said he was an idiot for doing his own stunts that led to 9 back surgeries. That is Sylvester Stallone.
0: Far and away.
1: Far and away. That's right.
0: Far and away. And it was Oklahoma.
1: Yeah, he said 9 back surgeries.
5: I saw Sylvester Stallone on a video doing some of the stunts. And what, he's like 80 or 70 something. And he was like, he looked like he was like 30 the way he was running.
0: Want to know how he's running? Mm-mm. It was 100% steroids. Reason I know that it was
5: recently?
0: Sylvester. Yep. Back in the day.
5: Oh, yeah. Recently he was doing the same thing.
0: Oh, really?
5: I couldn't believe it. He's like 70 something.
0: Yeah.
1: He's almost 80.
0: Well,
1: yeah.
0: He's got a new book out. And this is why I know, because I'm finding some of it pretty fascinating.
1: I love Stallone.
0: Yeah. He was like very open and honest and said, you don't get that way, you don't look that way, you don't run that way, the way that he did during, you know, like his prime, without the steroids. Mm-hmm. And he said, but it jacked him big time, like mentally, physically. Yes, he got muscular and could like go days and days and days without sleeping and whatever. He said, but you're ruining your body mentally. You're not eating. You're not, you know, it's like you're depleting all of your nutrients.
1: And you're getting, you know, the roid rage and all that stuff.
0: And he said that at one point he got into a huge argument with his own father on the set of Rocky something.
1: Okay.
0: And fueled by steroids.
1: Yeah.
0: And he was just like, this, I got to stop.
1: It's not good. I mean, you know, Joe Rogan got crap at one point when, without any proof, said The Rock at 50 doesn't look like that unless he's on steroids. And people were like, oh, how dare he?
0: People,
1: and The Rock's kind of like, I mean, there was a time, you know, and Hulk Hogan, all the guys, Schwarzenegger, they said they all did steroids.
0: It's like the same way, you know, people have that feeling about a GLP-1 or they have the feeling about their steroids.
1: Right.
0: Or whatever it is, it's like people feel embarrassed.
1: Right.
0: But, you know, you shouldn't. You look the way you want to look, or you're getting to, you know.
1: I mean, the steroid thing is to be embarrassed because it's like illegal. But,
0: well, that's true.
1: But also, you know, you'll see like a guy like in his 50s, all of a sudden he can become super fit and muscular. He's either on testosterone or steroids.
0: Something.
1: You just don't, like, at that age, just create muscle that fast.
0: And I think it's also because people don't like to admit they're aging. We don't. We do not like to admit we're aging.
1: Nope.
0: For the most part. And people, someone that we know, Jason, sometimes when we're talking about steroids, you're like, no, it was a pro hormone, whatever it is. You know, like you feel like you have to.
5: Well, it was one molecule away. So.
0: But that's not what you were saying at the time.
5: Years ago. It was. It was pro hormone.
0: You didn't say that. You were like, we would say steroids, and you were like pro growth, whatever.
5: Yeah, it was one molecule. It was sold over the counter.
0: But people get embarrassed. They don't want to admit that they're getting help, you know?
5: The big one is, it is.
1: Anabolic.
5: It is the anabolic growth hormone. It's not necessarily the steroid one. The one that is becoming really popular, and you can get it with your doctor, it actually, they say, reverses aging a little bit.
0: I believe
1: it's HGH, human growth hormone.
5: Yeah, that's it.
1: Yeah.
0: That one, I remember we took very early on, Jared and I, for weight loss. Do you remember?
1: Oh, yeah.
0: And I had not had children at that point when we started taking it. And I was like, why do my boobs hurt every day?
1: Yeah.
0: It was like very, very odd. I was like, what is that? And then I realized it was all the hormones in my body.
1: Yeah, it was like short-lived because I felt crazy.
0: Yeah. What?
5: Did it grow your boob?
0: No.
1: It grew mine.
0: Jared's, yeah.
5: Oh.
0: He went from a full B to a full C.
1: Boy, they were supple. And for some reason, there was like silicone in there.
0: Yeah, weird.
1: I don't even understand that.
0: And he started lactating. I don't get it.
1: Squirting milk out. I didn't even understand it.
0: Modern miracle.
1: Just right on my cookies. Beautiful.
0: Modern miracle.
1: It was wonderful. All right. But yeah, Stallone, I find him fascinating. Rags to riches. But look at him in Rocky 1 and then Rocky 3. And it's like he's the most shredded human being on earth in Rocky 3.
0: Yeah.
1: And he's, you know, his 40s.
0: Now we know why.
1: All right. True or false? Diddy's head injury in prison was from a fight with another inmate. That is false.
0: Did it himself.
1: He said he hit it on the bunk bed.
5: Did he really?
1: On the top bunk. I don't know if he was
5: his roommate. I thought he was by himself.
0: I think he probably was just raging in his cell.
1: Maybe slipped on some baby oil.
0: Who knows? Yeah. Yep. Hit his own head. Bonked his own bonk.
1: Yeah. Bonked his noggin.
2: Bonk the bonk.
1: Mm-hmm. Yes.
0: Bonk the bonk.
5: Karma. So,
1: yep. And then he added 2 months to his prison sentence because of the phones and stuff they found. So when our good friend, the Tiger King, who I have messaged and have gotten nothing back since he's transferred prisons, we were like, they're not going to throw you in the hole for having a phone. Apparently they do. That's what they did with Diddy when they found out he was having this luxurious lifestyle in prison.
0: And paying people to cook special meals for him and paying people to let him use a phone and look the other way. You know, there's always going to be people who are going to snitch on you. And they did.
1: Oh, yeah. All right, this female country singer has fans scream at her concerts if they miss their ex, but follows it up with, but don't call them, which is funny.
0: Mm-hmm.
1: Megan Maroney, right?
0: Yeah, she said that she wants her.
1: I got to hear.
0: She wants everybody to sing along.
1: Yeah, sing along. And I think she even said, well, here, she says it.
6: There's a part of the show where I say, scream if you miss your ex. And I'm always like, this is not a sign. Don't call them right now. There's a video recently, actually, that went pretty viral, and one of my fans was like, I'm gonna call him, and I was like, no.
7: So you're like the therapist and the best friend that is slapping their wrist a little bit. Yeah. Learn from my songs. Yeah. Do not call him.
6: I know. I was literally like, I wrote this song and then called him, and I don't recommend doing that. So
1: she's like, don't do it, and she immediately called him.
0: Yeah, don't do that. Don't do that. Because you know that when you're in it, you're like, oh, this is a sign.
1: Oh yeah.
0: I went to this concert. She mentioned my ex. This is a sign.
1: I gotta call him right now or call her right now.
0: It ain't a sign.
1: No. Yeah. Michael Douglas said a split from this famous partner in 2013 actually helped them come back together stronger. That is Catherine Zeta-Jones. They've been together for a long time.
0: Yeah.
1: All right. Then what movie franchise is this from? Speaking of great actors.
4: Ask any racer, any real racer. It don't matter if you win by an inch or a mile. Winning's winning.
1: Vin Diesel from Fast and the Furious franchise.
0: Legendary.
1: Yeah. I love the movies. They are brain rot popcorn movies. All right, Katie, another one. Jared and Katie's pop quiz.
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1: Two real-life horror stories. One involves an urgent care, the other a cruise ship. First, a story about an urgent care. A woman was forgotten at a doctor's office and got trapped inside for the night. Had to call 911. She went in for an asthma issue. And then she, I guess she was in a waiting room, and then everyone, or in a room, and everyone just left. And she was like, and she couldn't get out. She was somehow
0: locked in.
1: Like, she couldn't just push the door open.
2: I popped my head out and said, "Hello. Hello." Very shocking. Just like, I can't believe this just happened to me. Because literally when I was thinking in my head, sitting there at 10 past 8, I was like, they would never lock me in. That's crazy talk. That only happens in movies or on a show. About 10 past 8, I was like, it's kind of quiet. Not sure what's going on. And then I felt a little funny, because you always feel funny popping out of the door when you're in a doctor's office. As soon as I got near the door and pressed the door immediately, and it was so shrill and loud, it startled me. Maybe let them know and remind them that you're in the room if you're there near clothes.
1: That's right. I forgot they had set the alarm system. So she walked out of the doctor's office, like the actual smaller room.
0: Yeah.
1: The motion sensor picked her up, and then the alarm went off.
0: Okay.
1: So she's in this thing. The alarm's going off. She can't.
0: She can't even get out.
1: Oh, my gosh. She says she went there. She got a shot. They said, hang tight. We'll be right back. And no one came back to the exam room.
3: I know they take a long time sometimes in doctor's offices, but I don't know this long.
1: Yeah.
0: Not that long. And they always say, I mean, at least I feel like they say, if you've been waiting longer than 15 minutes, please let us know. I always feel weird doing that because I know they're not just sitting around.
1: Right.
0: You know that they're busy, but it's like,
1: it's been 16 minutes.
0: Do I

0: like, instead of going out the door, you just like kind of try to make a lot of noise in the room.
1: Yeah,
0: like
1: yeah.
0: sneeze.
2: Oh, I'm out of pain.
0: Yeah, like have your phone ring by accident or something. Yeah. Like, oh, I'm so sorry.
2: Oh, are you okay in here? Like, oh, no, I was just waiting for the doctor. Oh, I'll go tell him.
0: Oh, good. Thank you.
2: Yeah, my gosh. Thank you so much. But luckily, she's okay. But man, that would be kind of freaky.
0: Yes. Speaking of freaky, I don't understand how I get it that there are freak accidents in this world. I do. But a 44-year-old woman spent 24 hours in the ocean after she fell off a cruise ship.
2: Oh, no, that would be the worst.
1: That's like treading water?
0: No, she was in a life preserver. I don't know how.
2: She had a life jacket on.
0: She had like that round ring.
3: Did she fall or jump?
0: Well, what we're hearing is she fell overboard.
3: The initial thing I heard was jump.
0: That she jumped?
3: Yes.
0: To me, that makes more sense because she had the ring.
3: She had the ring around
0: She had
3: her.
0: The ring.
3: Yeah.
0: And then they didn't know that she went, because the news right now is what I'm hearing, fell overboard. Mm-hmm. But you don't have a ring around you, and she was in the ocean for 24 hours.
2: Is she in the ring like where her body's into the water?
0: Yeah. Like, when they found her, she was kind of like,
2: or she's like in a little boat thing,
0: sitting in like an inner tube. You know how you do in a ring inner tube?
2: A ring inner tube. Okay.
0: With your butt in the water, but your leg is out. And she's just floating, and they had the helicopters out with all the search floodlights. They had passing ships that were looking for her. They had rescue boats, and they found her, and she was floating in the life ring in the dark waters. They pulled her to safety, but 24 hours.
4: I would be nervous that the sharks would get me.
2: Yeah.
0: Yes.
4: You ever see that movie, Open Water?
0: Yeah.
2: Oh, it's terrifying.
0: I don't know what the water is like. It's off a Greek island called, I'm going to butcher this.
4: Methos?
0: Zakynthos.
2: Okay.
0: But are there a lot of sharks? I don't know.
4: In the ocean?
2: I don't even care.
0: I don't know.
2: Yeah, I mean, just the idea of being in anything, even if it's like a small boat by yourself overnight in water, but like a little ring thing.
0: Also, going 24 hours without food and water? No, thanks.
2: No.
0: But I don't understand.
3: I think it was a Royal Caribbean boat, and I know this because my wife, being a travel agent, I think was looking at something for a client for Royal Caribbean.
0: Yeah.
3: And then this popped up. And so she did a little bit of a deep dive in on it and was like, can you believe? That's wild.
4: We'll take Carnival.
0: Yeah. She obviously wasn't doing it to hurt herself if she's taking the life raft with her. Was she doing it for fun?
3: I don't know.
0: Because what fun is that? You're on a cruise ship.
2: Have you ever been on a Royal Caribbean or even any cruise ship? Jumping off, it's not like it's 4 feet down.
0: No.
2: It's like 100. You're like jumping off a building, like a tall building.
0: Which is also the part where,
2: terrifying.
0: Like, let's say she did fall.
2: Uh-huh.
0: I also, again, the freak accident I get, but typically the barrier, like the fences, like the railings to keep, are higher than you would just, I slipped and fell over.
2: Right,
0: like,
2: exactly.
0: You're either sitting where you're not supposed to be, you're standing where you're not supposed to be, you're leaning over. It's like something.
2: Yes, that didn't just happen.
0: Yeah.
2: Unless she's like had a balcony room and then it was not as far as a fall, but still those are higher up anyway.
0: And what
2: they have to be.
0: You still have to be leaning over.
2: Oh, no, I know. Well, she had the life thing. Yeah, she did it on purpose.
0: Mm-hmm.
2: I mean, unless somebody threw it to her, but I doubt that.
3: I feel like if somebody's going to throw it to you, it's not going to take them 24 hours to find
2: you. Right. Exactly. And then also here, if the ship's moving and you jumped off, getting sucked under is like a big possibility.
0: Yeah.
4: Oh, gosh.
0: Yeah, that too. Well, she was there in the water for over 24 hours. She was conscious when they found her. She was taken in for some medical exams, and I guess she's doing okay.
2: Yeah, we'll follow the story, see if there's any information down the road of why she did it or how she ended up in the water, but that to me, open water in the ocean, forget it. I mean, it freaks me out. Can we count that as a horror movie? Open water, Jason, do you think?
0: Yes.
3: I think it should be.
0: I think so.
4: Yeah, I mean, I guess it partly is, or suspense. I suspense
0: like
4: considered.
0: Suspense.
3: I feel like Jared has counted Jaws.
2: Yep.
0: Yep.
3: This should count more than Jaws.
2: No, not more. But it can still count. Jaws is terrifying. I mean, Jaws literally caused people not to go to the beach when it came out.
4: Well, that was like a movie about one shark attacking, kind of like a person, a murder. It was like a murder. The shark was like a murder person.
2: Yeah.
4: Where open water is just like kind of real life where, a shark could attack you.
2: Oh,
4: like,
2: I see
4: are
2: what
4: we
2: going
4: to talk shark attack movies if somebody gets attacked by a shark at any given time, a horror movie?
0: Well, I mean, it is a horror situation. And I think

0: There's a lot of horror situations. They're not all horror movies.
1: No, but Jaws is one shark that we're like afraid of. Open water, you don't know what's going to get you.
0: And we don't know the shark. We don't know the name of the shark.
2: Yeah.
0: We knew it was Jaws. We didn't know. It's just a no-name shark.
2: No name.
0: Plenty of sharks.
2: Yeah.
1: What if it's a whole, what do you call it, pod? I don't know. Yeah. What do you call a squad of sharks?
3: I don't know. Call it a gaggle.
1: A shark's pod. I don't know. Who knows? I'm terrified.
2: Oh, yeah. No, I think that's what it is. If it induces some sort of horror or some sort of like fear, you know, I would consider it. Maybe it's not a traditional horror movie, but Jaws, I think when you look it up on Rotten Tomato or one of the things, they rank it as the fifth best horror movie of all time. Jaws.
0: They consider, at least Gemini does, Open Water classified and marketed as a horror movie because it's survival horror, they call it.
2: Oh, and psychological interesting.
1: Thriller. Yeah. Because also what I was going to say is, you're out there and you're terrified that something's going to eat and kill you.
2: Yes, there you go.
1: But what if it doesn't, and then you just have to die of natural causes out there?
2: Yeah. Right. And that's just like, you know, if Michael Myers is chasing you through the woods, you're trying to survive the whole movie. So, yeah, okay,
0: but
2: that works.
0: I mean,
2: but I just don't think of it as like, even with Jaws, when I did say that last year, 2 years ago, and I got crap for it, I mean, I never considered it, but then you really think about it, yeah.
1: Yeah, I mean, yeah. I agree.
2: But it's not like, Friday the 13th, you know,
1: if we are considering it, which apparently lots of people do, then Open Water has to be.
3: Yeah, I'm good with that.
2: And 47 Meters Down, another shark movie that's also terrifying. Plus, you have the jump scares too.
1: Yeah,
2: That's where
1: I never saw
2: I think
1: that
2: they
1: one.
2: Go in a shark
1: tank or like the
2: shark cage.
1: Cage,
2: and the cage breaks, which happens in Jaws anyway. And then they're like under the water with a certain amount of
0: Open Water 3 cage dive. That's what it is. I will say that when they classify horror movies, it's not just one particular name. They also include drama. So, a horror movie, drama, thriller, suspense. I guess that, anything that touches on horror. I think we think of Halloween and Jason or Friday the 13th as a pure horror, not necessarily a drama.
2: And usually like some sort of supernatural being of some sort that's like hard to kill or almost impossible to kill. But that's not always the case. I mean, because Gremlins is also horror and Christmas movie.
1: And Chucky.
2: Chucky,
1: and
2: yeah.
1: And Chucky's a doll. Mm-hmm.
2: Yeah. I heard that doll at the time cost $1 million to make. The animatronic version in the 80s.
1: Dang.
2: I was like, really? That was $1 million?
1: Teddy Ruxpin or whatever his name is, kind of.
2: That's crazy to me. All right. So, Katie, your dog Olive did something disgusting.
1: Oh, so gross. And she did it right in front of me. And I'm still disgusted by it. Like, I'm actually kind of embarrassed to tell you, but it's so gross.
2: Oh, I can't wait to hear this.
1: I have to.
2: Okay.
1: I have to. And it's probably happened to everybody who's ever owned a dog, but ew. Tell you what she did. That's next.
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0: It's Jared and Katie in the morning on Bob 93.3. So Katie's dog Olive did the most disgusting thing in front of her, and Katie's like, I don't even know if I'm going to tell you guys, it's so gross.
1: No, I'm so embarrassed because it's so disgusting. It's so gross. She scooted her butt across the laundry room floor, and it left a streak of juice.
2: Oh, yeah.
0: Gross.
2: You got to express her gland, girl.
0: She had that gland juice on there?
1: Yeah.
0: Oh, gross.
1: Here's the thing.
3: That is so gross.
1: I know. It's so gross. It's if you've ever owned a dog. I don't know if cats spray. Is that what they do? I have no idea what cats do.
0: No one cares.
1: Dogs, if you've ever owned a dog, sometimes their anal glands need to be expressed.
3: Oh, my God. They smell.
1: Yes.
3: Anal glands smell. What happens is they build up with this fluid, and they're supposed to break when you
1: refer to it as juice? Thank you.
3: They build up with this juice.
0: Dog juice.
3: It's like prune juice looking, and basically they fill up, and they're supposed to break when they go poop.
1: Mm-hmm.
3: But sometimes certain dogs, they don't break, and they have to be actually broken by a vet. I had a girl.
2: It doesn't have to be a vet.
1: Yeah, no, it doesn't if you can do it actually, yourself, but I can.
3: It actually says that's the safest way because it can cause an infection.
1: Yeah.
2: Well, it's the same thing on things on our bodies. We should go to a doctor, but we treat them all the time.
1: But we do them ourselves, knuckle deep.
0: Yeah, knuckle deep.
3: Well, what ended up happening is this one girl that Carol knew, and for some reason she loved doing it. So we had that little.
1: She liked to express the anal glands of dogs?
2: Yeah, she could make a killing.
3: So you know the little dachshund I had years and years and years and years ago?
1: Kinda.
3: She took the dog and went into the bathtub and the juice went flying and the house smelt for about a week.
0: Yeah. Then, my brother used to do that with one of the dogs because he was like, I'll just do it.
3: My latest dog, he had a problem one time with anal glands. We could smell. It smells fishy.
1: Yes.
3: Like it smells fishy around the house.
0: Uh-huh.
3: So we said, you know what? We got to get rid of the smell. And I was having kind of a party. So we're like, what is this smell? So like we went out and my friend's wife is a nurse.
1: Mm-hmm.
3: Not a vet, but a nurse. And not a dog nurse. She's a nurse in the hospital for cancer and stuff like that.
1: Uh-huh.
3: A little bit different. So we go out with the dog, and we hold the dog, and we're pushing. You just got to put a finger up there and then squeeze.
1: I don't want to.
3: We went more than knuckle deep, started squeezing all around.
1: Oh.
3: Nothing popped. So we did it a bunch of times. The dog looked like he was having a good time, but...
1: I guarantee you the dog was not.
3: And he didn't express anything, and nothing came out. So we squeezed and squeezed and squeezed for about an hour.
1: Do you even know what you were squeezing? You were just squeezing everywhere.
3: She said, this is the anal gland right here. I can't get it.
1: Oh. Well,
0: the nurse says she couldn't get it? And then she's like, y'all try. I'm like, I'm good.
3: Yeah, I put a glove on.
1: I'm good.
3: It was so gross. I couldn't have done it if I wasn't six years deep.
1: Yeah.
2: My roommate used to have to do this with his dogs.
1: Really?
2: He had two beagles. One would express on his own. The other one had an issue with him being expressed, and he would have to put on a glove and go to the front porch and express.
1: It's always you have to go somewhere else.
2: He had to go to the porch. We wouldn't let him do it in the house.
1: No
0: way.
1: No.
0: Can we go to the back porch? Because people might drive
2: by.
0: Absolutely
2: not.
0: With his fingers there.
2: Front porch was a glass door, so we could sit there and we would drink and criticize him and make fun of him for being out there on his hands and knees with his finger in his dog's butthole.
3: It's the worst smell.
1: It is foul.
3: Now, when your dog did this, I'm assuming it was tile.
1: Yes. So what had happened was, if I don't shower at night, I have to wake up extra early and shower in the morning. It's like that, whatever. And so I woke up, took a shower. Olive is obviously out with me, so she's not waking up any of the kids. And I go into our mudroom / laundry room to dry my hair, because otherwise everybody in the house can hear it.
0: Oh,
1: right.
0: Yeah.
1: So I go into the mudroom, I close the door, and Olive comes with me. Well, she doesn't love the hair dryer, but she also doesn't want to be away from me, you know, so she'll kind of like she'll scurry away, and then she slowly, once the hair dryer is running and she realizes it's not for her, she will come up and kind of get closer to me. Well, I'm blow drying, my head's upside down, and I see out of the corner of my eye that she comes right up beside me, and then, you know, they sit and they put their butthole straight on the tile, which I know probably feels nice.
0: Yeah,
1: it's
0: or
1: cold.
0: The carpet when they have an itch.
3: Oh, that's why I don't like carpet anymore.
1: Thank God this was just on the tile.
0: Mm-hmm.
1: But she sat her butt hole right on the cold tile and legs, and she just pulls with all the way.
3: Both of them.
1: Juice came out.
0: There was
1: and
0: juice.
1: It left like a
0: got
1: straight
0: that dog
1: up
0: juice
1: line, and I was like,
0: I'm going to work. Sorry, Ben. Don't slip on it.
1: Well, I I was like,
3: I didn't notice it.
1: And then I woke up everybody in the house.
0: Right.
1: You know, it's just like, oh my, ew. Mm-hmm. And it's so gross because then immediately I turn off the hair dryer. I go into like where our cleaning supplies are. I got the Lysol wipes because I didn't.
0: Yeah, what do you,
1: know.
0: Yeah, that works.
1: And so I'm just using the Lysol and I did a whole area that was way bigger because I thought, what if it traveled?
0: Right.
1: I don't know. What if it like spread?
2: What if the juice was loose?
1: So gross.
3: They say you're not supposed to. The normal groomer or owner is supposed to use the outside technique. I guess you can squeeze the outside of them.
1: I'm not doing it.
3: Yeah, only a vet is supposed to do the internal method. We all did the internal method.
1: Yeah. If she were, if Olive were in trouble or in a health crisis, no problem. Other than that, she's going to go to our vet. She's going to go see Dr. Streck, and he's going to, you know, and that's going to how we're going to take care of that. And she gets groomed. Regularly, but I guess she's just been
3: apparently
1: so back up
3: when you
1: something.
3: Squeeze them, it's not like it's like just kind of comes out. It explodes and squirts like
2: it's like popping a zit.
0: Yeah,
1: no, my brother. Yeah, stop it! Oh my god!
0: Because my brother, I mean, he doesn't. He loves animals and he does all the stuff. I mean, if he has to, and I remember I never even knew they even had those anal glands.
1: Oh, you know it
0: and
1: by
0: had
1: the
0: to be
1: smell.
0: Had to be expressed. Mm-hmm. Now, I do remember one time when we had a dachshund and she. Broke her back running.
1: Yeah.
0: And then they said she's, even with surgery, probably paralyzed. And they said, but you can get the wheels, you know, so she can have a life. But they said, you'll have to manually express her glands a certain amount of times a week because she can't feel anything.
1: Oh.
0: And then you'd also have to do something to make her
1: go
0: number one. And I'm like,
3: oh God.
0: Okay, so
1: that's
0: are we keeping her alive for us or for her?
1: That's not a real life. Yeah.
0: I was like, I'm sorry. That's, just not even good for them at that point. Not to be a downer, but
1: no. But when Matt or who said that it sprays?
2: Eason said it sprayed.
1: Yeah,
2: I remember it being like a zit, like when you pop a big zit and it explodes.
1: Yeah. Which is what my fear was. Which is why I Lysoled the whole floor.
2: Ugh, that's smart.
3: Did it smell bad?
1: I don't think I allow. I just was in shock that I saw a streak on the. Like I wasn't.
3: You don't sure. You don't think it was diarrhea that was.
1: No, it was definitely that. Like, I mean, that it was like the scooch. The scooch, you know, like, you know what they're doing.
3: It smells like fish.
1: Oh, I know.
0: Oh, God, I
1: want to
0: die. I want to die.
1: It's gross.
0: Seriously,
3: it's like
0: a
3: wharf or tilapia.
1: No.
3: It's like a terrible fish that went bad.
1: It's like a wharf. Like, straight up wharf.
0: That smells like a nice tilapia. No one's thinking that.
1: And it's got like a minerally kind of like smell to it.
0: And then I was surprised because, I mean, not to be gross, but dogs will eat their number two sometimes.
1: Oh, yeah. Well, I've never flushed dogs
0: back
1: done
0: and
1: that.
0: Lick it up. I mean, you never know. Yeah. Dogs freaky.
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1: Kelly Clarkson says that she had a Pretty Woman moment. You know, in the movie Pretty Woman with Julia Roberts, where she goes, she's a prostitute, clearly.
2: Hooker, hooker is a better word.
1: Hooker, dressed as one, walks into a store, Street clothing walker. Store, and she's denied anybody helping her at all because they look at her and they judge her and they don't think that she has somebody else's credit card and is going to spend a lot of money. And so they just ignore her and then she walks out with any without having made any sales and shame on them, right?
2: But right. She went to another place and bought a bunch of stuff.
1: She did. And then she
2: went
1: back to
2: that store.
1: And by the way,
2: off the record, when you go looking for prostitutes or hookers, you never see somebody as good as looking as Julia Roberts.
3: Mm-hmm. No. Clarkson.
1: No, you never do.
0: You don't. It's a shame.
1: Kelly Clarkson did not have the same experience because they thought she was a hooker. Kelly Clarkson went out of her way to go into Brooklyn to this art store that she said, this is what she said, just drove all the way to Brooklyn to check out this store that I thought looked really rad and had a few things on my mind to buy and literally was looked at as if I couldn't afford it and was told that they could find something comparable for me. Wow, dude, you're an idiot. Just lost a huge sale. You should go check out Art of Play in Brooklyn if you enjoy being treated like Julia Roberts' character in Pretty Woman.
2: Ooh.
1: For sure, check it out.
2: How do they not know it's her?
1: I don't know.
3: Oh, Kelly Clarkson!
2: I mean, it's pretty obvious.
0: Might be some hipsters. They don't pay attention to artsy fartsy.
2: She's been around for years, talk shows.
0: I know.
1: Yeah, maybe. I don't know. But
0: some people, they don't know. You're like, you don't know? They may know her name, but maybe not what she looks like.
1: What she looks like. So then the store, so she puts this out there, right? It was a $15,000 piece of art that Kelly Clarkson wanted. And she apparently said to the guy, is this for sale? And I think he said, no, it's not, but let me find something comparable for you.
0: Okay.
1: And she was like, well, I'm pointing to the price tag that it is for sale.
0: Like, but he didn't say sold.
1: Right.
0: Yeah.
1: And so the art store, I think, doubled down and they were like, can't believe that you don't support small business. And she doubled down and she said, I was in a small business.
0: Yeah, you're small business.
1: I wanted to spend a lot of money in there. And now you're just lying.
0: Yeah.
1: Now you're saying that I think that they denied Kelly's account and Kelly then accused them of lying.
0: Oh, wow.
1: Yeah.
0: Now, is it possible it was sold? I mean, I don't know why you'd be up there with a price tag on it.
1: I don't know. I don't know.
0: Yeah.
1: They're not saying it was sold.
0: She got the vibe. They're like, let me find something cheaper for you.
1: Let me see what else I can get for you.
3: Oh, Kelly Clarkson!
1: So.
0: Wow. I like that she's doubling down.
1: Me too.
0: It makes it really, kind of, not petty, but, I like it.
1: Well, because they tried to spin it and be like, oh, I can't believe that you would do this to us.
0: I was in your, I drove your small business.
1: I wanted to support you.
0: That's why I always say don't buy art in Brooklyn. I've said that for years.
1: Also,
0: I've said it for years.
1: Let me just tell you something. If I were the owner of that store,
0: I'd be dying.
1: I probably would be down some employees because I would be mortified that they treated any of my customers that way.
0: Yeah.
1: Any of them. I don't care that it's Kelly Clarkson. You have somebody coming in who wants to spend their money in my store?
0: Yeah, don't judge them.
1: Oh.
0: You know?
1: Yep.
0: I remember distinctly being in Baltimore. We were going to visit some friends. Okay. This was just got out of high school. And it was summer after our senior year. And so me and two of my friends, we went up to Baltimore and we went to stay at a hotel because the next day we're going to go to Minnesota. Anyway, long story. And so we were checking out Baltimore and some different things. And we go and stay there. My friend, who is now an attorney, he's like 6'7", African-American guy. Now, he did have his hair grown out. And he also had a receding hairline at 18. So he kind of looked a little homeless. I'm not going to lie. But he was wearing
1: grown out and a receding hairline.
0: I've never seen a guy with an afro and a receding hairline that was like 18 years old. Sorry, Ben. You know.
1: That's a look.
0: He shaves his head now. He shaves his head. Yeah. But at that time, he's got a high school. And we're all like, dang, that looks kind of looked like clown hair. Because he had the, almost. Anyway. And he's wearing sweatpants and a sweatshirt. Mm-hmm. And he's with us. We're going to go check in. And we don't look. It was me at 18. I mean, had hair at least. But
2: excuse me, the big and tall section is not in this store.
0: I wasn't even fat then. I still was in good shape. And my other friend, Zeke, was in good shape. But we go up there, and Ben was coming up to talk to us. He's like, hey, man, asking some question about what we're going to do later. And they go, excuse me, sir, is this gentleman bothering you? Our friend.
2: Oh, my gosh.
0: And we're like, yes, he is.
1: Yeah, he is.
0: How could you tell? Right. I was so, my friend. I'm like, I said, he's actually our friend. He's like, oh, well, I just look like he might. And I'm like, he looked like what?
1: Yeah, what did he look
0: and
1: like?
0: And the guy that said it was also African-American. My mind was just blown all over the place.
2: Oh,
0: I was
2: really?
0: Like, yeah. And he was like, well, I just want to make sure you're okay or whatever. We're like, yeah, we're fine. Give me my card back. We're going somewhere else.
1: Good.
0: And then we drove around. We couldn't find a hotel. We're like, dang it, let's go back to the hotel. But anyway, we found some other place to stay. But
1: that's crazy.
0: Is he bothering you? We're like, yeah. Oh my gosh.
1: Which, by the way, is not the right thing to say for anybody.
0: Like, make sure, like, if he was, like, coming up and grabbing us or, like,
1: then
0: pushing
1: maybe.
0: Us.
1: Is he
0: like,
1: bothering you? Do you know him? But just in general, that is such an odd thing to say in front of everyone.
2: Never judge a book by its cover.
1: Ever.
2: I mean, I do. But
0: I do all the
2: never,
0: time.
2: Well, most people shouldn't.
0: We shouldn't.
1: Yeah. I think that some boutiques
0: I judge
1: for women.
0: Behavior. There's some behavior.
1: Like,
0: they're acting weird. I'm like, oh, let's stay away from this person. But yeah.
1: Sometimes for women, boutiques can be a little bit like that.
0: Snobby.
1: Yeah, where you go in and it's like, you know.
0: Yours are poor.
1: But you can't. You cannot do that. You have
0: no
1: idea.
0: My dad was in sales, I told you, Katie, for years. And when he was younger, he'd have like these one-on-one, like he like did door-to-door stuff. And he'd be talking to some old-timer with no teeth and whatever. And the product he was selling was $5,000 back then. And he's like, okay, I want to do this. Okay, and how do you want to pay with a check? I'll be back. Goes under his mattress and gets $5,000. I mean, you would never. He thought the guy didn't have a pot to piss in, and he had tons of money.
1: Mm-hmm. Don't say piss.
0: Pot to urinate in.
1: Yeah. So I don't know. I think that they probably owe her an apology. And
0: what if, though, it wasn't for sale?
1: Well, that's what if it's
0: they would say that by
1: now.
0: They would say, actually, it wasn't for sale. I'm sorry. We just hadn't taken it down yet.
1: Right, and it's too late for.
0: But now
1: to
0: they're
1: do that.
0: Saying it didn't even happen.
1: Yeah.
0: Okay.
1: They denied that it happened. She's like, okay, sure.
4: Yeah. Think you've got the look, the outfit, the fashion? Mom 93.3 wants to see it.
5: You bet I'll work.
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0: You're waking up with Jared and Katie.
8: Hey,
0: get up.

0: It's Jared and Katie in the morning, every morning on Bob 93.3.
1: Jared and Katie's taboo game. And Katie's going
0: don't
1: to explain.
0: Say taboo.
1: Don't say it. Katie's going to explain how the game works here in 1 second.
0: Yes.
1: And we have two callers. Let's go to Laura. She's caller 15. Laura, who do you want to play for you? Matt and Jason or Jared and Katie?
2: Matt and Jason.
1: Yeah, I hope you lose.
3: We were winners.
1: Yep. And then Cindy, by default, you get me and Katie. Sorry.
0: Mm-hmm.
4: Hey, I'm happy about it. Let's go.
1: Let's go. Yeah.
0: That's the kind of energy we need.
1: Yeah.
0: Yes.
1: It was 10 to 9 last time. Yeah. All right.
0: Okay, here's how the game is played. Jared and Katie's taboo. Jared and I are on a team, obviously. Matt and Jason are on a team. We are playing for our listeners. There are cards that I'm going to distribute in just a second in front of each player, and there is one major word at the top. That is the word you're trying to get. And this is a reminder for everybody in studio.
1: We screwed it up big time last time.
0: There is the word at the very top of the card, and then there are five words underneath the major word are not allowed to say when you're giving clues to your partner. If you say one of those five words you're not allowed to say, this is the sound that you're going to hear.
3: And how long do we got for this?
1: 60 seconds.
0: 60 seconds. Okay. Yep. And so you're trying to get as many as you can in that 60 seconds, getting your partner to guess the word at the top of the card.
3: Matt and I will only need 30, but we'll go 60.
1: We'll take 30 off. That's fine.
0: Sure, if you want.
3: No.
5: We need to keep it fair.
0: He does not
5: speak for me in that.
3: I am going to describe the word to Matt.
0: Okay. Do you guys want to go first?
1: I think we went first last time. If they want to go first this time.
3: We went first.
5: We did go first last time.
3: You guys can go first.
1: Oh, well, y'all won. Y'all can choose.
0: Do you
1: want to go first?
3: I prefer to go after them to see what we have
5: to
3: do.
5: Let's do that.
3: Okay.
5: So they'll go first, and then we'll go.
0: Okay, so Jared.
5: But it'll go like one of y'all, then one of us, then one of y'all, then the other.
0: Perfect.
1: Yeah.
0: Okay.
1: Right.
0: Jared, I can give you clues first.
1: Okay.
0: Okay.
1: And remember, I think the first time we played, we weren't sure if we could pass. If you can pass, you want.
3: Yeah.
0: You can pass. Yes.
1: You drop the card and go to the next card. Yeah.
0: Okay, and I'm not looking at my cards until the very second. So whenever.
5: What color are we doing?
0: Blue.
5: Okay.
1: All right. 3, 2, 1, go.
0: This is a kind of animal that you had that is long and...
1: Dachshund. Wiener dog. Wiener.
0: Yes. This is... we post a photo and we do...
1: Instagram.
0: So, yes, but it's a
1: story.
0: A photo from a long time ago, and it's called...
1: Throwback Thursday.
0: Yes.
1: Throwback.
0: This is when you... we don't want to have... Okay, this is where you can have rice...
1: A wedding.
0: Treats.
1: Rice Krispie treats.
0: Yes. This is where it is of life. It's goes in a semi, or it could go in a full, or it goes in...
1: Full circle.
0: Yes.
3: What did
0: I say?
5: Full.
0: Oh, okay, this is where somebody's trying to... it's on the outside of a stone fruit, and it is...
1: skin.
0: It's... you have... Oh,
3: three.
0: Fuzz.
1: Fuzz. So what's a stone fruit?
0: Peach.
3: Stone fruit?
0: That's
3: a stone?
0: Technically, I got four, but really, we only got three. That was a bad showing.
3: Said the word.
0: Disappointed in myself.
1: No,
0: I know.
1: It's okay.
3: It doesn't matter.
1: As soon as I realized what it was, you just said
5: it. And then there was another one. You like caught yourself like halfway through the word and just...
3: You should have buzzed.
5: Buzzed yourself.
0: What did I say?
5: I still buzzed it.
3: Okay.
0: Oh, yeah.
1: Yeah.
0: Okay.
1: So three. Okay.
0: Sorry.
5: Yeah.
1: All right.
0: That was upsetting.
1: So it's okay. Who's going
5: to... You want to give to me? You want me to give to you?
1: They only want 30 seconds, so I'm going to start it now.
0: Great. I'll do the buzzer.
3: I think we should do it the same way we did it, because that was the most powerful thing I've ever seen in my life. No, I get the cards.
1: They won 10 to 9 again, guys. You act like you won 10 to 0. Now, this time you might be this by more. I don't know.
3: Okay.
0: Flip it till it's time.
3: Which color? It says
5: blue.
3: Is that on the other side?
0: Yes.
5: Yep.
1: 3, 2, 1, go.
3: Oh, this is a side that you might put on like a barbecue.
5: Mashed potatoes, corn on the cob,
3: on
5: macaroni
3: sandwich.
5: And cheese. Oh, slaw.
3: Coleslaw. Yeah, there you go. This Nickelodeon had this. It was green.
5: Slime.
3: Yep.
1: Too easy.
3: This is to save your life in an emergency. Nope. Okay. This happens a lot on celebrations when...
5: Surprise.
3: Six. Yes.
5: Surprise birthday?
3: Just one.
5: Surprise party.
3: Don't use the first. Yeah. Okay. This is when it's like when you first see somebody you don't know. What do?
5: Greet them. Say hello.
3: Yeah. What else?
5: Introduce yourself.
3: Physically.
5: Shake their hand.
3: Yeah. What is that called?
5: Handshake?
3: Yes. Okay. This is very popular type of pop that that has
5: Pepsi?
3: A beat. That has a beat to it.
5: A beat. Dr.
1: Time is up.
3: Oh, God.
1: You got four.
3: Okay, we won.
1: It's 4-3. No, it's the combined score.
3: What do you mean combined? We won.
0: Are we allowed to say if it was K-pop? Is he allowed to say pop?
1: No.
3: I didn't get it.
1: I didn't get it anyway.
0: Oh, you didn't get it anyway. Okay.
5: No, so, no. I need another clarification.
0: Okay.
5: Because, like, so for one of those, was it birthday?
3: Yeah.
0: Yeah.
5: Okay. So I said happy birthday or surprise part or something like that.
0: Yeah.
5: But, like, I said the word, like, in a phrase, but Jason wanted me to keep going until I said that word.
1: I think we should
5: but
1: say the word.
5: Jared,
1: I think
5: you Jared just say did the word. Same thing, but you went ahead and gave it to her.
0: Yeah, I think you should just the word.
1: You say the word.
5: Yeah.
1: So
5: as long as
3: we would have
5: had
3: five.
5: So even if it's if the word is birthday and I said happy birthday, we would still get it.
3: Then we would have got more.
1: No?
3: Because it would have been quicker.
1: Oh, maybe. Maybe. Yeah. Could have, would have, should have.
3: This is getting ridiculous.
0: Perhaps.
3: Our winning.
0: All right.
1: You didn't win. It's not over yet.
0: Do you want to hand these cards to
1: Let us officially lose before you...
3: you got to take these.
0: I will. Don't worry.
3: But we already used.
1: Okay. So, and blue's all another sign, and I'm not looking.
3: Okay.
0: Yep.
1: 3, 2, 1, go. If you are wealthy, you are on this type of...
0: pay scale.
1: On the ocean.
0: Top tier. Oh,
1: DiCaprio's on them all the time.
0: Oh, yeah.
1: Yes. Let's see. Ricky.
0: Bobby.
1: Last name.
0: Martin.
1: Ricky, talk show host.
0: Blake.
1: Yep. Jason's neighbors wish he had a big one of these to divide.
0: Hedge.
1: No, to
0: Fence.
1: Divide. Yep. Warren Buffett.
0: Rich.
1: What is he classified
0: CEO.
1: As?
0: CEO.
1: Money wise.
0: Billionaire.
1: When this goes, you have this in the, you have this to wake you
0: breakfast.
1: Up. To wake
0: alarm.
1: You up. Yep. I had this on my back.
0: Zit. Oh, no, tick.
1: Yeah. there we go.
0: Oh, how many did we get?
1: Five?
3: Yeah.
0: Five.
1: Okay. Yeah.
0: Okay.
1: All right.
3: What happens if we tie? Because I thought we just...
1: Then we're done.
0: I don't know. I'm too stressed out.
3: It goes down
0: as a tie. I'm too stressed. Yeah. I don't know.
1: And then
0: I don't know what happens.
1: Then we'll have to figure out the ticket.
0: Okay. All right.
5: I have a very hard time doing that with Jared because he has a lot of hand motions.
0: Yes.
5: And so trying to read the words he can't say while he's moving the card is very difficult.
1: And also, I have naturally shaky hands. I can't even read the cards half the time.
5: Oh, no. I get it. You're right. You're right. That's right.
1: So it's 8-4.
0: Okay. And then I'm going to do the buzzer for Matt.
3: No, it's 8-5.
1: No, you guys got four.
5: We got four.
1: Yeah. You said you would have got five if you had more time.
3: What is 8-4? Oh, I see.
5: They have eight total.
3: All right.
1: All right. 3, 2, 1, go.
5: All right. It's something on your phone where pictures might go away.
3: Delete. Unsend.
5: No, it's something you would tap to open and pictures go away.
3: Trash. Folder. Skip.
5: Blank up.
3: Mount up.
5: Maybe. It's a part of your body that you would put up if you're having a good
3: hand.
5: Time. It's
3: fist.
5: Part of it. It's
3: arm.
5: Part of it. It's part of that. It's
3: fingers.
5: A smaller digit. The smallest
3: thumb.
5: Digit. There you go. Patriot. Tar Heel. Blue Devil.
3: Sports.
5: What are those
3: Football.
5: Specifically?
3: Football.
5: For the person in the outfield.
3: Player. Oh, catcher. No, outfielder.
5: No.
3: Love.
5: Patriot. Panther. Jaguar.
3: Oh, Mazda.
1: No! We'll get that to you at the buzzer. We won 5-8, Kate. Let's go! Let's go!
3: That's not how...
1: Let's go!
3: That's not how it worked last
0: come
3: time.
0: Back,
3: it was.
0: Come back, come
3: no,
0: back.
3: It wasn't. It was. I thought it was just me and Matt. That's all we did one
1: no,
3: time.
1: It was 10
5: no,
1: to 9.
5: We both went back and forth.
0: We did. We went
1: Thank
0: back
1: you,
0: and forth.
5: The one you struggled with was Snapchat. The one where the pictures, the thing you open where pictures disappear with Snapchat.
3: If I'm not getting it, skip. If you think there's no way.
0: I think you have
5: you
0: to
5: were,
0: say skip.
5: You were close.
3: No, you can say skip.
5: But you were close. I was.
3: What'd I
5: but
3: say?
5: You were like talking about the things on your phone. I really thought you might get to Snapchat.
3: Crap.
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0: us all night.
1: It's Jared and Katie in the morning, every morning on Bob 93.3.
2: You know, we often talk about how AI is taking over the world.
1: Yeah.
2: And we're like, it's going to wipe out humanity. We're doing it to ourselves. I mean, we even had a study where scientists who engineers and stuff who are building the AI
1: yes.
2: have started smoking because they are so confident that AI is going to find a cure for cancer. And we're like, you don't have to go that far.
1: You don't have to do the
3: smoking. Some of the builders of AI say they're very concerned that it's going to wipe out the human race at some point.
1: Yeah, also that.
2: Yeah.
1: Yeah, that's there too.
2: So we bring you a lot of negative news
1: right.
2: when it comes to AI. However, we got an email to our show talking about how AI is helping him listen to our show.
1: Oh, really?
2: Yeah, and the way that he's able to enjoy certain things based on something that happened to him. So we're going to share that with you. It comes all the way from Sacramento, California.
1: Oh, wow.
2: Good morning, Jared and Katie in the morning. My name is Austin, but my friends call me Meatball.
1: I love it already.
2: That's what grabbed my attention. I was like, anybody who calls themselves Meatball or their friends do, we're friends.
1: That's a friend of mine.
2: I'm writing all the way from Sacramento, California. I wanted to tell
3: Sacramento.
2: You how much. Yeah. Sacramento.
3: Was he from here originally?
1: We've boosted our signal.
2: Yeah. You can hear
1: it's a straight line to Sacramento.
3: You wouldn't believe
2: all
3: it.
2: Over the world. All over. I wanted to tell you how much I absolutely love Jared and Katie in the morning. I listen to your show every single day. You always bring laughter, happiness, and entertainment to my mornings. Your show is something I genuinely look forward
1: wow,
2: to.
1: Wow, what a nice guy. Thank you, Meatball.
2: Meatball says, I wanted to share a little bit of something about myself. I am completely blind. I use Apple's accessibility features, including VoiceOver and Apple Intelligence. Apple Intelligence helps me understand photos by describing what's in them, which is incredibly helpful because I cannot see. In 2017, I suffered a traumatic brain injury and a stroke, which affected my speech and my writing. Sometimes Apple's dictation has trouble understanding what I'm trying to say, so I use ChatGPT to help me write emails and messages. It's been a wonderful tool that allows me to express myself more clearly and independently. I'm thankful for technology because it helps me do so many things independently, including listening to my favorite morning radio show.
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1: Wow.
2: Listens on the app, yeah. Even though I live thousands of miles away in California, your show makes me feel connected to your wonderful radio family. Thank you for always making me smile and laugh every morning. I truly appreciate everything you do, and I hope you continue bringing joy to listeners for many years to come. Sending lots of love and appreciation from Sacramento, California.
3: Well, I hope he doesn't fact check what we say on ChatGPT.
1: No, don't.
2: Is.
1: I mean, if you're bored.
2: What
1: a nice email and thoughtful.
2: So
1: here's a guy who's had a stroke.
2: Mm-hmm.
1: He's had vision. He's blind.
2: Yep.
1: And he has some speech issues. And he's like, you know what? I feel grateful. I'm going to let people know.
2: Yes.
1: Wow.
2: And so because we bring you a lot of negative things about AI, we wanted to switch it up and bring that to you because I hadn't thought about
1: it. That's helping a lot of people.
2: Mm-hmm.
1: And just how our lives are so different. Off the air, Jason's like, because they just lost Taboo against us. He goes, this has ruined my week.
2: My week. My whole week.
1: This guy's blind.
2: Mm-hmm.
1: This guy can't, you know, it's going through a tough time and he's sharing light, really.
2: Yes.
1: Thank you so much. That made me feel good.
2: Yeah. Thank you, Meatball.
1: If
2: you're listening.
1: Anything we can do for you, let us know.
2: Mm-hmm.
1: I mean, if it costs money, we can't do it. But if anything else,
2: sure.
1: Let us know.
2: Like, we'll say hey.
1: Yeah.
2: Hi.
1: For sure.
4: All the artists I love.
5: What's up? It's Sabrina Carpenter.
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2: Small business that Kelly Clarkson has beef with is fighting back. Hear what they have to say next with Jared and Katie in the morning.

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1: The owner of the Brooklyn shop that has beef with Kelly Clarkson is fighting back.
2: We are afraid for the safety of our shopkeepers. Kelly Clarkson has put us in danger.
0: Kelly Clarkson has put us in danger.
3: Kelly Clarkson!
2: An insane misunderstanding. Nothing happened in this shop to justify her scolding our shopkeeper on the way out. If it is this intense to be merely mentioned by Kelly Clarkson, I can only imagine how intense it is to be Kelly Clarkson every single day. But things changed when she used her platform to attack us. When Kelly came in, the shop was crowded. We treated her like a normal person, but apparently that did not live up to her expectations.
3: Kelly Clarkson!
1: Well, yeah, I mean, you can decide for yourself. There is now video of Kelly Clarkson being in the shop. And
0: you can't hear it.
1: Yeah. You can see some mannerisms happening. Mm-hmm. And if you're not familiar, Kelly Clarkson alleges that she went into this little shop in Brooklyn that she traveled to, like sought them out and went to on purpose because they had some cool things that she wanted to check out. And so in Brooklyn, she goes to the shop. She notices, by the way, I know art is like to each their own. Uglier than hell. I don't get it.
0: No, I thought it was like a painting. Yeah, and then we found out it's like a
1: bird clock or something.
0: Some weird. It's like a bird.
1: A bird.
0: Like a mechanical bird.
1: Atop some wires. Anyway, its name is Molly. That's the name of this art.
0: You have to be on Molly to like it.
1: Maybe.
0: Oh, sorry.
1: I don't know. Kelly Clarkson saw it. She liked it. She wanted it. And there was like a little plaque that said the name of it and described it and said the artist's name. And then it was said right beside it, $15,000.
3: Kelly Clarkson!
1: Kelly Clarkson is alleging that she asked, you know, can I see this? Is this for sale? And the guy or whoever was in the shop at the time said, oh, that's not for sale. And then apparently also said something along the lines of, let me find you something comparable.
0: Okay.
1: I guess Kelly Clarkson either took it that way or it was insinuated, you can't afford this.
4: Whose fault do you think it is?
1: I personally think that it probably was some art employee who makes minimum wage and didn't care and probably didn't feel like dealing with it.
4: It was Kelly Clarkson.
0: So, I don't think they knew.
1: I don't think they knew.
0: She was in a hat and a backpack.
1: But everyone
0: in there looks like hipsters. They all kind of look the same in the store.
1: That's really what I'm chalking it up to. Kelly Clarkson is not known for doing anything like this ever. She has not had, I mean, she got divorced. That was like the biggest controversy, right? And then her ex-husband died. You remember?
0: Yeah, he did.
1: I mean, that was like the most controversial that she's ever been. And she's really taking a stand saying, you told me it was not for sale. She compared it to having like a Pretty Woman moment where they judged her and they thought, oh, she can't afford this. Let's find something more in your price range. And so I just think that the fact that she's being so open and vocal about it, I think it happened.
4: Okay.
0: Yeah. And then I thought because it's been varying reports. Mm-hmm. Like one, he was like, that's not for sale. And then the other one I think was mentioned that he said, well, that's $15,000. We have ones that are less. Mm-hmm. I don't know what's true. I could see where, because they said there were only two of these stupid Molly Bird sculptures or whatever. But yeah, whatever. $15,000. That maybe people come in all the time like, oh, I like that. And then when he tells them the price, they're like, oh my gosh.
4: I heard it was already sold.
1: Well, that's what they're alleging.
0: And if it was already sold, then that's what if it was really sold, and it's like, oh, I have something comparable, then she's in the wrong.
1: If it is.
0: If that's true.
1: If it is. But my thought is, again, Kelly Clarkson doesn't do this.
0: But she can make a mistake, though.
1: She can, but
0: you're right. She does
1: really
0: not have a history of like causing controversy.
1: And I think that this shop is embarrassed. I think that now Kelly Clarkson's fans, and I don't agree with this, but they're probably absolutely making it a living hell for this shop. But I think that they're embarrassed. They probably are not on the up and up. That's just my thought. And now they're embarrassed and they're trying to do damage control and doubling down. And Kelly Clarkson's not having it.
0: All right, so this is what the owner did say more recently, because this wasn't first. We explained that while Molly, this is the sculpture, is permanently attached to the wall and serves as a de facto mascot for our shop, a nearly identical automation is owned by the creator of the machines, and he's a brilliant artist named Bliss Kolb, who lives in Seattle. He told us he'd be willing to part with Molly's twin for $15,000. We explained all this to Kelly Clarkson. That's what they're saying.
1: Kelly Clarkson said, you are a liar.
0: Yeah.
1: None of that was explained to me. And she said, and now you're doubling down. So not only were you rude, but now you're also a liar.
0: Yeah. And then I guess the other bird was not in the store. So she had to order. Well, I guess that's not uncommon for certain things. Said offer the one for $2,000, like you said. She did not stick around long enough to see it.
4: If I were the artist, I would make a bunch of these birds now because it shows that even Kelly Clarkson wants one.
1: Yeah. Oh, and apparently I read that there, because this bird is now in such high demand, there, at one point there was one that was on sale for $15 million.
4: Oh, yes. My God.
0: They, since the story came out, they've raised it.
1: Mm-hmm.
0: Huh.
1: Like, but Kelly's like, thought you said it wasn't for sale.
0: Right. Mm. Yeah, so I don't know. I don't know. The one thing that I think Katie and I agree with off the air is that it's funny how quickly you become, like when she, before she was on American Idol, I bet if somebody was like, hey, there's this $15,000 little small bird sculpture, she'd be like,
1: what?
0: Oh, whatever. Now she's like, I want it! I know. And I want it now!
1: Yeah, $15,000.
0: Yeah, so.
1: Yeah.
0: All right, so, yeah, we'll find out what's going on. I don't know, unless there's audio released. It does seem like it could be a big misunderstanding, but if they saw somebody and, but I think, Katie, you're probably partially right, like, if he's like, oh, I don't want to deal with this whole thing and this bird that's not even in the store, it's in Seattle, it's a whole big deal, let's just go to get something else, that's very possible.
1: I think I'm fully right, Jared.
0: I know you do.
1: Well, I do.
4: Because you jumped to conclusions.
1: Please. Please. Don't get me started.
4: Well, I say, is it always that
1: please
4: way?
1: Please do not get me started.
4: Does Katie know for a fact?
1: I keep a diary of all the times you've jumped to conclusions. Let's not make me break that
4: always
1: out.
4: I break it down. Like, we don't know the context and all that other stuff. I say that all the time.
1: Yeah, it's called hedging your bets on everything.
4: Well, then you made my point.
1: Uh-huh. Okay.

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1: The end of the tramp stamp. I mean, they still exist, but Gen Z is calling it something different. They're calling it the cake topper.
2: I don't mind that.
0: I think that's grosser.
2: I kind of like it.
1: Because, I mean, like...
3: I like it.
2: The tramp stamp is the number one tattoo a girl can get.
0: Okay. Matt, I'm going to start with you.
3: Mm-hmm.
0: Why do you like the cake topper?
3: I think it's way more updated with terminology, calling the booty cake. I like that.
1: Mm-hmm.
3: And...
0: That's what I find gross.
2: Well, it's
3: I think it's more... I think it gives you a little more freedom to say it around more people.
0: You talk about the tramp stamp a lot.
3: No,
1: we do here
3: but
1: on the show.
3: If you see it, you bring it up.
1: We say it twice a week on the show.
3: But maybe I don't talk about it because I don't want to say tramp stamp in front of little ears.
0: Yeah.
3: Maybe okay. If I saw it more, I'd say, oh, nice cake topper.
0: Mm-hmm.
2: You say Lady and the Tramp? Same thing.
3: If it was on the movie, sure.
1: But the tramp was a guy. That's the thing that was always confusing, right? Lady and the Tramp.
3: Yeah, he was the tramp.
0: Yeah.
1: They kind of flipped it on us.
0: Never really thought about it.
1: Some dirty dogs.
3: Yeah.
0: I just don't like I don't like it called the tramp stamp, and I don't like the tramp stamp just as like a generality.
1: Right.
0: It just, yeah.
1: You know, a tattoo, and I don't have any, but that I kind of find sexy on the right person is when it is on the back of their neck.
0: Back of their neck?
1: Yeah.
2: Really? I like it in the back of the ear.
1: Or that. I can handle that. And then on some women, a sleeve is hot.
0: Mm-hmm.
1: I wouldn't want my kid to have one. I don't want one. I don't think I would marry somebody with one, but I think they're hot. You know what I'm saying? I don't know if I date somebody like long term, but I think they're attractive. And I don't know why. I just find them attractive.
0: Okay.
1: I mean, unless, you know, you got arms like me, then it's not attractive. Mm-hmm. But you got a certain look. You're like, wow. I don't know.
0: I can see it.
1: I know women love dudes with sleeves.
0: Yeah. I mean, Adam Levine the other night on The Voice, I forgot how many, like it is. All the way mm-hmm. up to his neck. Mm-hmm. I mean, and I forgot about that. And I thought, well, that's, yeah. But I just think about when you gain weight, you lose weight.
1: Oh, yeah.
0: You get old.
1: Get the flabs.
0: Yeah.
1: When I see a chest tattoo on women, I'm like, they've had some trauma.
0: Chest tattoos?
1: They have a big chest tattoo, like an eagle or something, like covering their whole chest. I'm like, something is terrible.
2: It distracts you from the boobs.
0: I don't think that anymore. I think they're so common.
1: Yeah.
0: They're so common that it's like, try finding
1: depends
0: lots of people
1: like
0: without
1: one. Like the big chest.
0: Oh, but
1: ones,
0: I see those all the time.
1: Yeah. Yeah.
2: In a lot of adult movies, the girls have tattoos like that or on their thigh.
0: On their thigh. Now that's one where I'm like, if it's just on the front of your thigh, that one, I'm like, that's where I think, what was that? What was your thought process?
1: Right. Yeah.
0: Right, if it's just right there.
1: Yeah, you're like, I want it on my thigh,
0: mm-hmm.
1: on my mid thigh.
0: I don't know.
1: So it's called the cake topper, not the tramp stamp.
0: Why do you like it, Jason?
2: Well, I think it's like this. Imagine you have two of the same exact girls. They look the same. Everything's the same, except they have a cake topper. I think that puts the topping on the cake. That's the one you would choose.
3: I think it sounds more desirable.
0: The cake topping.
2: Well, I like the tramp stamp because I like a little trash.
3: Who doesn't but you're open about that. I think some people aren't necessarily open to the fact that they like a little trash.
1: I think it churches up the tramp stamp.
3: Yeah. Like, yeah, for sure.
0: Yeah.
1: Oh, yeah, I got a cake top. My girl got a cake topper.
3: Yeah.
1: Like, oh, okay.
3: Yeah.
0: Are women going in and asking for the cake topper?
1: Well, I don't know.
2: I think they just say, put it right here.
0: On my lower back.
1: They're like, you're in the wrong store. And people don't even know they're talking
0: about. Do women go in and say, I want the tramp stamp? I don't know.
1: I don't
0: have tattoos. I'm not sure.
1: I don't know.
0: You say, I'd like a tramp stamp, please.
1: Well, it depends. You know, the words you use. I mean, because Shane Gillis has learned that with the word he used as a stand-up. Stand-ups get a lot more leeway because we start parsing I've heard horrible things from every stand-up I've ever seen besides like Seinfeld and Gaffigan have said things where I'm like, oh my gosh, if they weren't a stand-up, they'd be in big trouble.
0: Mm-hmm.
1: But yeah, he said that when the girls at the gym start dressing like whores and the man.
0: Well, the number one thing I love coming out of that is people are like, Shane Gillis does not go to the gym.
1: Well, I think
0: Shane Gillis doesn't know a gym. He's never seen the inside of a gym.
1: Well, I think that's part of the joke. He said, I haven't been in a gym in a long time. He goes, when did this happen?
0: Yeah.
1: And then he made a joke about him being like the perv just staring. He's like, I'm in a bunch of TikTok videos over there like, ooh. But then, anyway. So, yeah, some of the words, if you just say something a little bit different, same joke, and then you don't get the blowback. Because tramp stamp,
0: that's why they don't say it.
1: If you're saying the other thing, that would also be offensive.
0: That's
1: right?
0: why they're not saying it. That's why we're changing it in the first place from tramp stamp to get rid of it.
1: To cake topper.
0: To cake topper.
1: So you don't like it at all?
0: I don't.
1: There's no name for it.
0: Yeah.
1: Lower back tattoo. Okay.
0: Works for me.
1: LBT.
0: Just
1: You say I got LBT.
0: Is it that hard to say lower back tattoo?
1: Just LBT. I got LBT.
0: Not to be confused with LBD, little black dress.
1: Or
3: OPP. Yeah, you know me.
1: Yeah. Or LAPD.
0: Right.
1: Yeah, there's a lot of things.
0: Mm-hmm.
1: Or like Jason has ED. A
0: lot of rhyming we could do.
2: Mm-hmm. I don't have ED anymore.
1: Anymore, good. I'm glad you
3: that's
1: admitted
3: been
1: it.
3: Been handled.
2: I prevented my ED from happening.
0: Jason,
2: oh,
0: that's right. If what anything, you should have said was, no, like you, F-A-T.
1: Yeah, where were you on that one? No, I don't know how you say it to Katie.
0: Why
1: that'd
0: do
1: be
0: I
1: rude.
0: Have to think about this for you? Why do you have to think about this for you?
1: Yeah, are you being D-U-M? I remember somebody said that, like, you're dumb, D-U-M. And I was like, they're being serious. I go, whoa.
0: Yeah.
1: You left off the B, I would have not tried that one. I said, I didn't even say it. I was like, uh-huh. And everyone's like, okay, you're stupid.
3: It's like Homer Simpson spelling S-M-R-T.
1: Yeah.
3: I am so smart, S-M-R-T. Yeah.
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0: We've got horror movies for people who don't like horror movies, like me and Matt. Tell you what they are next with Jared and Katie in the morning.
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2: Here we have a quiet little motel, when in fact it has now become known as the scene of the crime.
3: Do you have a vacancy?
4: Oh, we have 12 vacancies.
5: You know, this is the first place that looks like it's hiding from the world.
4: I think that we're all in our private traps.
1: Introduce you to the Bates Motel for the first time, Norman Bates. And maybe has, probably at the time, the best twist ending of any movie. Well before M. Night Shyamalan did these twist endings that you did not see coming. Alfred Hitchcock was the master of suspense and the master of, you know, this twist ending, which I don't want to ruin for you, Katie. The movie's only been out 66 years.
0: Yeah, there's zero chance. I mean, and I love a psychological thriller, but this one is... You tell me, does it stand up to the test of time?
1: It does. I mean, as far as suspense and as far as storytelling, the acting is good. I mean, it's also, when they're driving the car, but I still think we don't think we've mastered that where you can just tell they're like on a studio.
6: Is it black and white?
1: It is black and white.
6: Well, they came out with another version that was, I think, very popular with, the last version after that. It was huge. It was better. From what I understand, a lot of people say it's better than the Alfred Hitchcock black and white version.
1: Well, I'm sure they can do so much more. Now, they do have a series called The Bates Motel, and it's with the guy who played in The Good Doctor. He's so good. He plays a young Norman Bates. That show is fantastic. But anyway, some little nuggets, Katie, about Psycho.
0: Ready.
1: The shower scene, which is the infamous shower scene, which whether you've seen the movie or not.
0: I've seen that nugget.
1: What is it?
0: About the show. No, not the nugget. I've seen that scene.
1: Okay.
0: Yes.
1: Took 7 days to shoot. They used 78 different camera setups and 52 edits.
0: Dang.
1: And they're using real film.
6: Good Lord.
0: For just like a shower?
1: Just for that one. 60-second, 2-minute shower scene.
0: Huh.
1: And they did not use blood. They used chocolate syrup because it's black and white.
0: Mm-hmm. Who cares?
1: When it went down the drain.
0: You'll never know.
1: And the stabbing sounds were made with a knife and a watermelon or a melon. And Alfred Hitchcock did not want any music during the shower scene that and then the composer said, what about this? He goes, okay, we're going to do that.
0: Oh.
1: It's like, I like that a lot. And Hitchcock at the time insisted moviegoers could not enter the theater after the film started. So if you're late, you can't go in. That was like the promotional thing because you can't miss a second. And that like drove people to be like, I got to be there. And people, I had to see this movie and I didn't want to miss a second. It was pretty good marketing at the time. But yeah, you know, I think it stands the test of time. I mean, is it one of the scary movies? I think as a movie for its time, it's probably a 5 out of 5 just movie.
6: At its time. Did you see the one in 1983 with Anthony Perkins?
1: No, I'm familiar, though.
6: Oh, you got to see that one.
1: I'm familiar, though. Well, who's in this one? This one's Anthony Perkins. Oh, they had him come back?
6: Was the original one Anthony Perkins?
1: But he was young Anthony Perkins, but he's older. Yeah, older Anthony Perkins. Yeah, you'd be right. So 23 years later.
0: He did it again.
1: Wow, I didn't know that. There's another nug.
6: That was really good. It was in color. You said something about the end, Jared.
1: Mm-hmm.
6: Was it that he was his mom?
1: Yes.
6: Then who did he kill in the shower?
1: He killed a lady that was staying at the hotel.
0: Well, guess I'm never going to watch it now.
1: Yeah, at the end, I mean, it's ruined.
6: It's been out for 66 years. My gosh.
0: That's never stopped me.
7: Not the other one. The other one's only been out for 40.
1: Yeah. Only 43 years.
7: Give me a minute.
1: Come on.
0: I don't like to jump on all the trends.
7: Yeah. You know how much content we have to consume? My gosh.
1: Gotta go back to Psycho. Yeah, so the whole time he's talking about mother, and I can take care of my mother, and then she's like looking through this thing, and it looks like in the attic. And then he turns around, or they walk up to him, he's like in a rocking chair, and you see like this white wig or white hair.
0: Yeah.
1: Turns around, and it's him.
0: Oh.
7: Mm.
1: It's a good one. Yeah. It's a good one.
0: I could be into it. I could do it.
6: Matt wouldn't.
7: I'm a big fan. This is so counterintuitive. I love Alfred Hitchcock.
1: That is so weird because you hate horror movies.
6: This is more of a horror.
7: I don't see his stuff. Maybe it's just so dated, it doesn't scare me.
6: Not the 1983 one. Watch that one.
7: Yeah, but see, that's not directed by Hitchcock.
6: It doesn't matter. True. It's the same story, though.
7: The story, it's watching it.
1: Bates Motel would scare you.
7: Yeah, I wouldn't watch that.
1: It's a series.
7: And new. Yeah, the concept of the story doesn't bother me as much and the visuals of it, because it is so dated, that doesn't scare me.
1: I got you.
7: Yeah.
1: Well, I'll give it out of my five screams. This doesn't mean how good the movie is, but as far as the scariness, horror, if you will, I give it 3 out of 5.
8: Wake up, get up, rise and shine. Every morning, yeah, it's time. Jared and Katie in the morning. Bob.

0: Jared and Katie in the morning on Bob 93.3.
1: Well, Katie and Matt are pretty big and outspoken, so much so. I mean, just a lot in our face with how much they don't like horror movies.
0: I just don't like the jump scares. I don't need any more anxiety in my life.
2: It's not always jump scares.
0: But... Yeah, but then I love a psychological thriller. Love it. That's what I spend a majority of my time reading and a majority of my time watching on television.
1: Which is funny because those things can actually happen.
0: Yes. Which is, I think, worse. But the jump scare, no thanks.
1: Yeah, I got you. And lots of people don't like horror movies. Mm-hmm. I mean, and some people that actually like them don't like them. But they you know, it's like almost like a roller coaster. Like, oh, why am I doing this? But you do it for the thrill, right?
2: Yeah. Good news, Katie.
0: But
2: watching a horror film actually burns the most calories out of any other movie to watch.
1: That's true.
0: I guess I'm missing out on that. Yeah. I don't know why you're not telling everybody else.
2: Popcorn in the movie theater.
3: That's been our problem.
1: Yeah.
3: We don't like scary movies.
0: That's why
3: we struggled for years.
0: That's the issue.
3: Dang it. Thank you, Jason.
0: Yep.
1: Well, we have, and they also say a horror movie is like the best type of movie to watch on a first date because you get closer to the person.
2: Because you've been through, that's just like pledging a fraternity. It's the same thing. You go through a traumatic thing and then you feel closer.
3: Trauma bond.
0: Mm-hmm.
1: Probably not the best way to talk about fraternities.
0: Definitely not.
1: Cornell. All right. So we have the movies for horror, like people who don't like horror movies. We have horror movies that they say that people who don't like horror movies would actually like. Okay.
0: Mm-hmm.
1: Katie.
0: But
1: Young Frankenstein.
3: That's not a horror movie.
1: They said it.
3: That's a comedy.
1: But it's technically a horror movie.
0: Okay.
1: It's Frankenstein. So if you want to start, that's a soft start.
0: Got it.
1: It's a soft start.
0: It's like the launching pad, like the gateway.
1: Mm-hmm. I think there's a, it is a gateway.
0: It's my gateway.
3: It's the gateway drug to horror movies.
1: This is the vape of horror movies.
0: Okay.
1: Young Frankenstein.
0: Got it.
1: Or smoking, maybe. Tremors. I think it's these things underground. There's a lot of jump scares in that, though, I would say. I've seen that one. At some other ideas... Shaun of the Dead.
0: I've heard of that.
1: Okay. And it's like a zombie movie, but it's kind of funny. These are kind of, some of these are like comedy horror, which are kind of a little bit confusing sometimes.
0: Okay.
1: It's like, I want to be scared, now I'm laughing. The Rocky Horror Picture Show.
0: It's like so many emotions.
1: Not really.
0: I'm terrified I'm laughing. Yeah. I'm terrified I'm laughing.
1: Yeah, it is weird. You're like, I'm like, oh, now I'm scared. The Rocky Horror Picture Show.
0: I've seen that.
1: Actually, it has horror in the title.
0: Mm-hmm, mm-hmm.
1: Okay. Katie, a movie I've been telling you to see. Did you see it?
0: What?
1: The Menu.
0: Yes. I've seen it like... Literally, I've seen it like three times.
1: It's considered a horror movie.
0: Well, that's psychological, though, to me.
1: Matt could handle that.
0: The menu is so good.
3: Okay.
0: Yes.
1: It's with Voldemort and all that stuff.
0: All-star cast.
3: Oh, he's a great actor.
0: Yep.
1: And Judith Light.
0: There's so many people in it. So many.
1: I remember her name because I feel like my mom used to look like her in the 80s. They look similar. Judith Light.
0: Yeah.
1: Some other ones real quick. We have Jennifer's Body, Jason. With your girl, Megan Fox.
0: Uh-huh.
2: Really?
0: Uh-huh.
1: Mm-hmm. And Invasion of the Body Snatchers, old classic.
0: Okay.
1: House on Haunted Hill, the old one. Now, here's the top four. Get Out. Did you ever see Get Out?
3: I have seen Get Out.
2: Is that the one where...
1: Psychological thriller. Horror.
2: Yeah, where basically they went into a home and there's a guy. The guy didn't know what kind of party it was and it was something to do with they were trying to trick him into like taking his organs.
1: Little bit of kind of more of a mind control. It was wealthy, like a wealthy white family.
2: Yeah.
1: And they were like...
2: selling organs.
1: They were...
3: The daughter brings the African-American boyfriend home to meet the family.
2: Yeah.
1: And then they have somehow like brainwashed all the African-American people that work there. Yeah. And then there's certain things that would like trigger them. So, and then they like, almost wake up like, get out! And so, but was it to take his organs?
3: I don't remember why they were trying to do it.
1: Or to have them as like modern day slaves. I mean, it's kind of a heavier topic, but very well done. We've just ruined it for you, but it would definitely keep you guessing.
3: Well, and written and directed by a comedic genius.
1: Yes, Jordan Peele, right?
3: Jordan Peele,
0: half
3: of Key and Peele.
0: Mm-hmm.
1: They say a lot of times, sometimes like these comedic actor or comedians or comedic directors can turn into really good horror directors. I don't know why.
2: That's exactly what it was. They take the brains and auction off the brains to wealthy people.
1: The brains. Okay. All right.
3: Interesting.
1: Okay. Good. Good job, Jason.
2: Good.
0: He's like, I knew it was organs.
1: Yeah, I knew it was something great.
2: It was
1: like that.
2: Good though. I realized because it was basically to me it wasn't scary until you started figuring out what's going on.
1: Honorable mention. We'll go back real quick. Is Signs.
0: I
3: do like that.
2: It's one of my favorite because it's also
3: I do like Signs. Yeah.
2: Science fiction. Mm-hmm. Really.
1: Yes. Jump scares, of course, in that. Another little honorable mention. Old school movies, Rosemary's Baby. That one is like...
0: That one I've seen.
1: It's kind of crazy. All right. Mm-hmm. The top three. This one is coming as a play to this area shortly. Death Becomes Her.
0: Uh-huh.
1: With Bruce Willis and... Oh, shoot. Oh, anyway. Crimson Peak. I've never heard of it. 2015. Apparently, if you looking for a more modern one.
0: Okay.
1: And the number one horror movie for people who don't like horror movies, The Birds.
3: No, I've seen The Birds.
0: Oh,
1: old school. Hitchcock,
3: yeah.
1: Right?
3: Yeah, very old school.
0: There it is, yeah.
2: I am surprised that they're saying for horror movies, and I don't know if science is necessarily a horror movie. It's definitely suspense and it's science fiction, maybe science fiction horror. That movie has jump out stuff.
1: All the time.
2: I mean, you would jump out of your seat on that, some of them.
0: Mm-hmm.
2: I mean, when I saw that movie, I was like, I thought for a while, it took me a while to get over it.
1: Yes. Well, it made you think, too. You're like, oh, my gosh, with aliens.
0: It's in there.
1: All the stuff.
0: It's in that brain.
1: Very well done movie as well. All right, there's some ideas.
3: I will say, Jared, I took your advice.
1: Okay.
3: I started Obsession.
0: Oh, yeah.
1: How far are you? How'd you stop? You have self-control.
3: Wyatt got home.
0: He wasn't obsessed.
1: Yeah.
3: So I was watching. I'm probably 3/4 of the way through it. It's good.
1: It's good, right?
3: It's not like scary to me.
1: I don't think it's scary. Yeah. I don't think it's
3: There's
1: scary.
3: There's some grossness to it.
1: Right.
3: But it's not scary.
1: It's more psychological, don't
3: it's
1: you
3: definitely
1: think?
3: Psychological. And I think Katie would like it.
0: Yes.
1: I think you've ever had a crazy ex, or maybe you've been the crazy ex, or whatever, or both, you can definitely relate to it. Or
3: yes.
1: A crazy member of the family, you're like, all right.
3: Yes, absolutely.
0: I see the signs.
1: And I think the woman who plays in Obsession is... She's a newer actress.
3: She's a great actress.
1: Fantastic.
3: Great actress.
1: Katie, that's one of your agreements with me.
0: I know. It's in my
1: Obsession
0: queue.
1: And
3: I would
1: Digger.
3: Recommend it.
0: Yep.
1: Okay. All right, because I watched your The Widower.
0: Yeah, and it was good, and
1: was
0: we still
1: good.
0: Need to talk about
1: we
0: it.
1: We do need to talk
0: There's
1: about it.
0: There's a lot to unpack.
1: There's a lot.
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1: Something happened at a wedding that Jared said, well, he was DJing. Something happened at that wedding he was DJing that he said he has never seen nor heard ever at any other wedding.
2: Usually the reception's not at the chapel. Usually it's somewhere else, right?
0: Depends on the church.
1: Yeah, like, wherever you go,
0: like
1: your
0: ours,
1: venue.
0: Ours, our receptions are always at our church, like mm-hmm. in the gym. This is okay. where it's available.
1: Yeah.
0: Yeah. Yeah, and this has to be decorated. And guess what? You would love this, Jason. Free.
2: I went there to your wedding.
0: No, you didn't. No one's went to my reception.
1: No, we didn't go to your, we didn't.
2: What the hell did I go to?
1: We went to Jared Stad's funeral.
3: Baptism?
1: Yeah. And a baptism.
0: Weddings, funeral, same difference to Jason.
1: I went to it.
0: I went to it.
3: I was there.
0: I know. I never had a reception with you guys.
3: I was there.
0: I went to the gym.
3: Remember, I gave you away. Remember?
2: We went to the gym.
0: Yes.
1: We did. After my dad's funeral.
3: After his dad's funeral, we went there.
0: And you did for you came to a baptism, I think, when Kelly got baptized, or Ava.
2: No, Ava.
0: Mm-hmm. Yeah, you were there for that, and we had a little light thing afterwards in the gym.
2: Maybe it was that.
1: Yeah.
0: It's always, you know, they try to church up as much as possible in our gym.
1: Church up the gym.
0: But you see the basketball goals there. And it always ends.
1: You can't.
0: It always ends with somebody like shooting a basketball before things are cleaned up and like breaking something. Like, no, can you wait? Yeah. You know,
3: lands right in the spaghetti.
0: I've been one of those guys when I was younger. I'm like, wow, this trip is almost over. Let me shoot a corner three real quick. But the Krauses, they seem very happy, and they're going to go to the Bahamas today. So
1: congrats
0: on
1: your wedding.
0: They were very nice, very well organized. And the ceremony was beautiful. The pastor did a great job. It was just the right amount of light.
1: Mm-hmm.
0: It was not long. I mean, it was 20 minutes maybe.
1: Oh, that's, yeah.
2: Oh, I hate long weddings.
1: Mm-hmm.
2: Yeah. I hate it. It's like, we know already. This is just an extra day of like speaking religion. Just marry the damn couple.
1: I hate to break it to you, but a lot of weddings are based with the foundation of Christ.
0: Right.
2: Well, yeah. I get that. Yeah. I went to one of your church's type weddings.
1: Oh, but the Catholic weddings are
2: forever.
3: They take a long time.
2: I had IBS, and I was like, where am I going to go number two here? I can't wait 2 hours for this crap. Yeah.
3: The longest wedding I've ever been to was a Catholic wedding, and it's because my cousin married a woman from Argentina.
1: Yeah.
3: They did the entire ceremony in English and then ran it back in Spanish.
1: Wow. Back to back.
2: Couldn't they have a sign language person up there?
3: No, because sign language is not Spanish.
1: No.
3: Separate languages. So.
1: No.
3: We want subtitles. Is that what you're thinking?
0: Just any other language is fine.
2: I thought subtitles at the top needed.
0: Or maybe have somebody like translating as you go.
1: You could. Yeah, that would be very, very confusing, though.
3: Yeah.
1: Because you'd have people talk. Yeah.
2: But, you know,
3: the same officiant. It was impressive.
1: But,
3: he was fluent in both. So great work by him.
1: Yeah.
3: But it was like, so everybody, most of the audience spoke English. And then her family was the part that spoke Spanish.
2: Well, can
3: he
2: do
3: Argentina.
2: One line and then the other line?
0: That's what I'm saying. Like,
1: yeah. So, well,
3: I mean, I guess technically it would have still been the same length.
2: Yeah, but it's odd to pretend that you didn't get married yet to do another ceremony.
3: They ran it all back in Spanish.
1: The thing about the Catholic Mass, though, and this is weddings included, is that it is the same everywhere you go.
0: Like,
1: so I could go to a Catholic Mass in France or wherever,
0: right.
1: and it would

0: It's depending on who, you know, what the priest is saying that day. But the readings are the same. Like, it's all, you can go anywhere. It's one of the beautiful things. But for a wedding, I would think if it's a traditional one, they're not saying their own vows.
1: Yeah, I don't know.
0: I would say that would be one thing where you could do, like, one in English and one in Spanish because...
2: Right, just that part. Or maybe just the, like, do you take this person? The vows.
0: But you think.
3: What about this? This might be a better opportunity. Why don't they just say, for English-speaking people, be there at 1. Then they leave. And then for the Hispanic people, they come in. So the English people didn't have to wait for the whole... that whole thing and vice versa.
0: Well, because the idea is you're there to support the family and their union.
3: To sit there and then
0: it's listen. Long. And I get it.
2: No, I think they should have done that.
0: Yeah. We planned our shoes as bridesmaids for my sister's wedding because she got married in, she's one of the good ones out of the three of us who got married in the Catholic Church.
2: Right.
0: And we were like, we cannot withstand in those heels for all that. So they went, let us sit down.
3: In your wedding, Katie, the Catholic wedding, I noticed that they dress like very conservatively.
0: For my wedding?
3: Some of the weddings, they can dress a little bit more skin to win.
0: Mm.
3: I like the skin to win weddings better. It's if it's so many clothes and the girls are just so conservative. It's just like, you know what I'm saying? It's just like, it's too serious.
0: They're in a church. I didn't have a Catholic ceremony.
3: No, you didn't.
0: Yours I'm was, Catholic, but Ben was not.
3: Katie broke all the rules.
0: Yes, I did.
3: She had beer.
2: Very sinful.
3: And wine while the ceremony.
0: Well, I had straight liquor before.
3: You could sit there.
0: No, we did have straight liquor. We didn't plan it that way, but our signature cocktail, which is what you should have been drinking before the wedding while you're waiting for everybody to come and sit down.
3: I had beer after.
0: You did? While you were waiting for me to walk down the aisle?
3: I'm not sure. It was just, I think you had like a beer girl going up and down the aisle.
0: We might have.
2: Yeah, she's throwing like peanuts out to people.
0: That's how I wanted it.
3: It was awesome.
2: Get your hot dogs. Sorry, what's happening?
0: Well, we had a signature cocktail, and it was basically like a Long Island iced tea for the most part, but that's what it ended up being because they forgot to add the mixer.
1: Yeah.
0: So it was like four different liquors in the cocktail. It was called Ball Time Tea, and it was served in like a ball. You know, the ball jars.
2: Okay, yeah.
0: And it was, they forgot to add the sour mix. So everybody was just drinking straight liquor.
2: I like this kerosene.
1: We were trash. I took one sip and I'm like, damn, Katie, okay. All right.
0: Like, I wanted it to be, you know, everyone having a good time. I didn't mean it like that.
1: Yeah, I was still newish. I didn't feel like I could say anything.
2: Right.
1: You know what I mean? Yeah. I was like, all right, well, I guess we're getting hammered.
2: I guess is what we're doing here.
3: As soon as Matt got out there, I'll just never forget this wedding. I think it was one of the first few songs, and he just did Footloose. Like, I've never seen anybody do Footloose.
0: Yep. It was the best.
1: I love that you still bring that
2: his
1: up.
2: His feet were very loose.
1: Very
0: I'm
1: loose.
0: I'm so glad that you danced. That's the best part.
1: That's because I was filled with straight liquor.
2: Yeah.
0: You were annihilated.
1: Yes. When I
4: wake up. Hey. Wake up.
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0: Jared and Katie in the morning, waking up Eastern North Carolina on Bob 93.3.
1: You know, Kevin Hart is one of two celebrities who has the purple Taco Bell card.
2: Yeah.
0: Oh, yeah.
1: You know, and he can go into any Taco Bell anywhere he wants, and he can use this card. He just has to flash it and say, I want 1 million tacos. And they actually have to do it. I mean, mm-hmm. he's probably got to give a heads up. But anyway, Taco Bell teaming up with celebrities, brand new celebrities, to introduce $4 meals.
0: Teamed up about this.
1: Kevin Hart, Paris Hilton, and Doja Cat. And their $4 celebrity meals are going to roll out very soon. And there's no, we don't have any word on what the meals are.
2: I bet you it doesn't include the soda.
1: Probably not.
2: They got to make money on something.
0: Mm-hmm. Well, the soda's like the cheapest, but you're probably right. And yeah. I heard it's for just this month, is my understanding.
1: Yes, it's for a short time only. And then also, Wendy's is saying, I'm sorry, not Wendy's, because they already have the biggie bag, right?
0: Mm-hmm.
1: Wendy's has the biggie bag. Chipotle is saying,
0: oh,
1: we're coming out with a big ass bag for family meals.
0: Let's go.
1: Yes, Wendy's has the biggie bag. Chipotle, the big ass bag for family meals. Oversized bag designed to carry the Chipotle already has some family meals, mm-hmm. but this big ass bag carries it for you, keeps it warm, that sort of thing.
0: You know, some of these places, they don't advertise it. And I think we were talking about this briefly, but I know Cracker Barrel has like this family meal mm-hmm. that you wouldn't see on the menu. But if you call, or it's on their website, because I ordered it for somebody one time. And the deal is outrageous. You get like 10 tons of food for $50 or something crazy.
3: Same thing with Texas Roadhouse. They've got a family meal you can get. Yep. Huge.
1: I
2: already got it because, you know, my favorite chain restaurant now is Texas Roadhouse.
1: Yeah. I think you have to just look at the menu or ask about it because mm-hmm. so many places have the family meal.
2: Well, it comes in, if you sign up on Texas Roadhouse's little email thing, it comes there.
1: Oh.
2: Yeah. Are they going to actually, on the menu in the restaurant, say big ass bag?
0: They're very cutting edge.
1: I don't know.
3: Maybe.
0: I love Chipotle.
3: The Kevin Hart meal is out.
1: What's his?
3: A beef burrito supreme, a crunchy taco, medium fountain drink.
2: Oh my gosh.
0: $4?
2: Good.
3: $4, and it is this week.
1: Oh. Hold, please. Say it again.
3: Beef burrito supreme, crunchy taco, medium drink.
0: That's decent.
1: For $4.
0: That's decent.
1: Okay.

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It is October, even though it doesn't feel like it outside. 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Huh. 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

for Jared and Katie in the morning. Bob 93.3. I'm Austin. I don't know if you feel how I feel, but I'm over this warm weather. I have been waiting for fall all summer long. Granted, I do love summer. I do. I like the hot. I like the beach. But I've been looking forward to fall weather. I feel like I'm getting scammed by the universe today. What is this?

0: 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Someone that used to be on our show is becoming more famous and rich, and it's not us. 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
1: 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This National Principals Month, Craven County Schools celebrates the incredible leaders at the heart of our schools. 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

So the New York Post says a growing number of Gen Zers find the term tramp stamp offensive. And now people are referring to lower back tattoos as cake toppers. I must be getting old. I've never heard of a cake topper, but

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do you think we're going to break a record today for like the hottest day in October? I haven't looked at the news yet, but I guarantee you one of the local weathermen is probably saying that's going to happen.

Battling your ground, karma's on your scent like a bounty hunter. Karma's gonna track you down, step by step from town to town. Sweet like justice, karma is a queen. Karma takes all my friends to the summit. Karma is the guy on the screen.

The songs that you give a thumbs up to on the free Bop 93.3 app. We're counting them down. This is the Bop 93.3 Top 5 at 12. My name's Austin. Let's get right into it today at number 3. This is Steve Lacy. It's called Oh Yeah. Come on.

easy to fall in love. Number two today on the Bob 93.3 Top 5 and 12. All right, if you've spent any time on TikTok at all, you've definitely heard this one. Temper City, self-aware.

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All right, coming up this afternoon, Gina's Afternoon Therapy. Of course, it's sponsored by Capital Hyundai and Jacksonville Kia. If you got something that you need to get figured out, go ahead and text her now. 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

thoughts. Life is all about balance. You don't always need to be getting things done. Sometimes it's perfectly okay and absolutely necessary to shut down, kick back, and do nothing. Maybe not in the middle of your workday, but when you get off this afternoon. I'm out of here. Gina's in next on Bob 93.3. Tomorrow, we do the Friday show. See ya.

0: Davis here from Jared and Katie in the morning. Join us tomorrow morning around 8 a.m. And yes, it's happened again. Some that used to be on our show is becoming more famous and rich, and it's not us. 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

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We've got that posted on our socials. 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
2: 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I'll get you four budgies.
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5: 9 to 5. What a way to make a living, yeah? Barely getting by, yeah? It's all taking and nine giving. 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It's enough to drive you crazy if you let it, yeah? Working 9 to 5.
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McCray getting a little bit of backlash for doing a duet with Morgan Wallen because I guess it's a political thing. 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I'm so over it. It's Bob 93.3. I can't.

got drive, I don't need a car. 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Fall off what? 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Called your bluff, better cite the source. 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

somewhere yesterday that Dua Lipa and her team are in talks right now. Dua Lipa might be headlining Coachella 2027. We'll keep you posted on that. 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

0: Chase here from Jared and Katie in the morning. 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

almost 2 months now of sick voice. I don't know if you can hear it or not. If it annoys you, I'm sorry, but please keep listening to Bob 93.3. I'm taking all kinds of meds. I just cannot shake this stupid cough. It's like in my throat. It's so weird. Let's see. Zach is coming in after six. See ya.

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800-260-0933 on the text line. If there's something you want to hear tonight, hit me up. I'll try to get it on for you. Kendrick Lamar and Cat's Eye coming up right after Somber. My Body Isn't Ready.

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Bath and Body Works hooked me up with a Bath and Body Works vanilla birch candle. And I got to tell you, he's like, I don't know if you're going to like it. I was like, that's like my favorite scent. I love it. So thanks, Austin. It's Bob.

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1: Yeah.
2: How so?
1: Because, I mean, I was like a 9.9 cool in high school. Now I'm a 10. So, I mean.
2: Uncle Rico is what we like to call you.
1: 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I've realized.
0: I have
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5: 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Before the Domino changed pizza night forever.
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